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0: for Hot New Country KX 94.7. The Recklaws and Jayco and 11 Beers. Russell Dickerson before that, Worth Your Wild, and Hardy with Truck Bed. Hey, it's Melissa joining you. So Hardy, when that name comes to mind, keep in mind, us here at KX 94.7, we know nothing, but the bets are on. 1 week today, we find out who that special headliner is opening up for Dallas Smith again 1 week tonight at the CNE. Now keep in mind, this is a presentation at the CNA Bandshell, and it's absolutely free with your paid CNE admission. So if you're going down to the CNE to see Dallas Smith, we have no idea who the headliner is. We won't know until next Monday morning. But Hardy has certainly been one of the options that people have thrown out there, only because he does have a collaboration with Dallas. Now, keep in mind, the next night, we got Chris Stapleton, Zach Topp, and Ashley McBride at the Rogers Stadium. So you never know who could be joining Dallas Smith. We will find out 1 week today.
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Number one for Hot New Country, KX 94.7, Matt Lang, Getcha. Before that, Taylor Swift, I Knew It, I Knew You. Have you seen Toy Story 5 yet? I'm still watching 1 through 4, just because I need to get caught up, because it's been so long since I have seen any of the Toy Story movies before I see Toy Story 5, but I hear it's wonderful. We're continuing our long ride of New Country with Riley Green, KX 94.7.

0: New Country KX 94.7, the latest from the James Barker Band, After Dark. After Dark, you can see them perform that live on Friday, September the 11th. It's the Taste for Hospice Niagara at Balls Falls Conservation Authority. That is an event where you pay for one ticket price, and then you eat and drink your way around the event while you listen to great music with headliner James Barker Band. Andy Colonico, he is an up-and-comer. He's doing so well. He's performing there as well. So you don't want to miss out on that. 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

0: Number one for Hot New Country, KX 94.7, Morgan Griffiths with Bourbon. Before that, Dolly Parton working 9 to 5. I stumbled across this. I don't even know where I found it. It's either on Prime or it's on Netflix. I kind of scroll everything to see if anything piques my interest. And they had these People magazine interviews of celebrities, and they were only about maybe 10 to 15 minutes long, and one of them was Dolly Parton, and I just love seeing her interviewed. She's so down to earth. She's so funny. She tells it like it is. So if you happen upon, they just, I think, put them out recently, People Magazine podcasts and interviews on, I'm sorry, Netflix or Prime.
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0: 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Tim and the Glory Boys. If I go missing, box wine and a bunch of friends, but I'm not sharing my box of wine with my bunch of friends. Maybe that's why I don't hang out with a lot of friends, because they just want to at my box of wine. Hey, it's Melissa in with you on this Monday evening. Lots going on in KX country this week, including getting you to Chris Stapleton. 1 week tomorrow, they will be at the Rogers Stadium along with Zach Topp and Ashley McBride, and we can get you there three times a day, all this week, every day this week. 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The keyword is Stapleton.
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1: Social media, live up and around the Peterborough, Lakefield, Bancroft area. And they were posting videos going, what is this? What is it? I was like, that's the Canada 911 Foundation ride. And but they did have a lot of videos online of people noticing all these riders, including a lot of police escorts through that area. And for the most part, they had decent weather. Friday was gorgeous. But tomorrow morning, Toff returns to the KX Morning Ride and we'll get all the tea.
2: 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Who here caught Chris Stapleton's All-American Roadshow at Rogers Stadium earlier this month? Oh, well, you missed out. Well, fret not, friends. Chris is back to do it again on September 1st with special guests Zach Topp and Ashley McBride. And you could score a pair of tickets to this Gotta Be At concert. All this week, join the KX Morning Ride with Toff and Melissa for your first shot at these free tickets. Just be the ninth person to text us, Stapleton, and they're yours. If you miss out, no worries. You'll have chances all day long. And if Lady Luck comes through, you bring it home, Chris. 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

0: 7 for Hot New Country, KX94.7, Tim Hicks with The Pilot. Now, Tim Hicks is making his way to the Sanderson Center in Brantford, not till next April. If you want to see him before then, he is involved in something called The Light of Day. It features him and many more. Stephen Page, formerly of the Bare Naked Ladies. It's happening November 7th at the Meridian Center in St. Catharines, all for a great cause. Lots of artists on that ticket, but that is featuring Tim Hicks. 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

for Hot New Country, KX 94.7, Morgan Griffiths, Just Being Me, Russell Dickerson before that, Worth Your Wild. Thanks for tuning us in. And especially if you're tuning us in on the KX 94.7 app, we can go anywhere, especially this time of year where a lot of you are heading perhaps to the cottage or to the trailer. We appreciate that you take us with us, take us with you because we're living vicariously through you. And also our text line's always open. If you're listening to us somewhere outside of the listening area here in Hamilton, by all means, feel free to text us and tell us where you're listening from. 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

0: for Hot New Country, KX 94.7. Tennille Towns, Sunshine's Free, Morgan Wallen, Don't We. Thanks for hanging out with me on this Monday evening. I keep thinking it's Tuesday for the last few weeks. Or is it just me? I've been thinking a day ahead. But yes, Monday, we've got tomorrow, Tuesday, KX Windsticker Wednesday coming up. But in the meantime, I will see you bright and early tomorrow morning on the KX Morning Ride between 5:30 and 9. We'll see you then.
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0: He'll be doing the boot scoot and boogie with this week's K-Extra. 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

0: What a night. Rave reviews, roaring sing-alongs, epic collaborations. Who here caught Chris Stapleton's All-American Roadshow at Rogers Stadium earlier this month? Oh, well, you missed out. Well, fret not, friends. Chris is back to do it again on September 1st with special guests Zach Topp and Ashley McBride. And you could score a pair of tickets to this Gotta Be At concert. All this week, join the KX Morning Ride with Toph and Melissa for your first shot at these free tickets. Just be the ninth person to text us, Stapleton, and they're yours. If you miss out, no worries. You'll have chances all day long. And if Lady Luck comes through, you bring it home, Chris. With KX Country, Canada's number one country.
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0: You'll be doing the boot scoot and boogie with this week's K-Extra. 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Avery Anna, Haley Benedict, Andrew Hyatt, and more. 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
5: 1,000,000% not ready.
6: That's because you've been, like, gone for a couple of days on your motorcycle doing charity work, and your brain is probably still vrooming along.
5: Lots of riding, that's for sure. Actually, the Premier and I have something in common.
6: Uh-oh.
5: I got iron ass. He wants Trump to kiss his ass.
6: Oh, my gosh. Well, I must say, I'm guilty by association, but Mikey was putting it out there that you had a little chafing this weekend.
5: Yes. Yeah, need some utter butter.
6: Utter butter. Well, we thought talc was more up your speed.
5: Oh, sure. Little preparation age, all kinds of great things. All right, let's get to it. We are back here August 25th. It's Kiss and Make Up Day.
6: Nah.
5: Or just hold a grudge day.
6: Yes.
5: There you go. That's more like
6: put
5: it.
6: Put them on the same day.
5: We're going to be overcast for the most part. High 24, humidex 29. Sunshine rolling in tomorrow and a high of 25, but certainly cooler around the Great Lake. The Falls 16, Toronto 17 here in Hamilton. Just a few clouds and 15 degrees. First check on the roads.
6: Wow. I don't envy anybody that has to do that drive between Milton and Cambridge. Westbound 401 road work has come past 25, and then again, as you make your way in towards 6 North, the slowdowns through there already. Also seeing slowdowns Niagara-bound QEW through Grimsby. That is also road work around Hamilton. Niagara-bound QEW heading past Fairview. We had that earlier closure, and I am seeing delays. That's all road work. If you see traffic troubles or can update us, text us 905-667-1947. We'll have another update in less than 10 minutes.
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0: Brad Rempel, High Valley and Fools. Couple of fools here.
1: I was waiting for that.
0: Nice to have you on board. Welcome in, everybody. Don't forget, you can stream KX94.7 on all your devices. Actually, was doing that through the Canada 911 Foundation.
1: I know you were. That's
0: it was
1: what
0: really cool.
1: The app is there for.
0: Yeah, everywhere we went, which was all over the place. I'm directionally challenged. I had no idea where we were. I was just looking down at my map, so I just followed the leader.
1: Follow exactly.
0: Yep.
1: Thankfully, it's police escorted. You won't lose them.
0: It was awesome. Cloudy 24, humid X 29. Sunny tomorrow in 25. It's a bit on the cool side. You can kind of feel that fall-like weather in the air. It's 15 in Hamilton, 16 in the Falls, 17 in Toronto. House traffic.
1: Here are your roadwork delay spots on the westbound 401 coming out of Milton, westbound 401 through the 6s. Niagara-bound QEW coming past the 427. Niagara-bound QEW heading over towards the Burlington Skyway, and also Niagara-bound QEW through Grimsby. That's all road work that is yet to wrap up, and I'm seeing delays. If you see traffic troubles, text us 905-667-1947. We'll have another update in less than 10 minutes.
0: All right. Chill out time and have a coffee as we get rolling on this 25th of August. Mr. Chris Stapleton, Tennessee Whiskey, KX.

0: Mr. Zach Top, South of Sanity. 551, Top of Melissa, cloudy, 24, humidex at 29 today. Looks like sunshine returns tomorrow and up around 25, although the nights are certainly cooler. It's 15 in Hamilton, just a few clouds. Toronto, 17. And Niagara Falls, 16. Let's get an update on the roads.
1: Ongoing road work delays westbound 401 coming out of Milton, heading past 25, and then also westbound 401 heading past 6 South. Niagara bound QEW heading on the upside of the Burlington Skyway, and Niagara bound QEW through Grimsby. That's all road work. And I'm just taking a look. Yep, that Niagara bound QEW past the 427 has eased up. If you see traffic troubles or can update us, text us 905-667-1947. We'll have another update in less than 10 minutes.

0: getting back in the saddle in the control room, if you will, and kind of seeing what's going on around here. It's busy.
1: It is busy.
0: Busy
1: Chris week.
0: Stapleton.
1: Yep. We have a chance to get you there three times a day. That's, of course, 1 week today. Rogers Stadium, along with Zach Topp, and who we just heard. And Ashley McBride. What a great show that's going
0: to
1: be.
0: Yeah. Did you go to BLT or whatever that band is called at the Rogers Stadium?
1: No.
0: Is it BLT? Chicken, lettuce, and tomato?
1: Are you talking about the K-pop band?
0: Yes.
1: No. Thankfully.
0: Clearly, I didn't either.
1: No, I did not.
0: All right, okay.
1: But
0: having fun.
1: No, I did not. And my kids are older and not into the K-pop.
0: Gotcha.
1: BTS is what you're talking about?
0: Sure.
1: Yeah, okay.
0: BLT.
1: Yeah, BLT. Let's call them that.
0: Tell you what we do have is more information on how we can get you to Stella Lefty. We'll have that after 6. Eli Young and George Burge come up.
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0: Just in front of 6 o'clock, Stella Lefty. Oh, yeah. She went number one over the weekend. We'll tell you how we can get you to her show.

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2: Good morning. It is 6 o'clock. I'm Laura Hampshire with KX News, and we do have some cloudy skies in Hamilton. 15 degrees right now. Checking traffic. Here's Melissa.
3: That construction delay we saw on the westbound 401 coming through 25 out of Milton is cleared, but we still have those road delays on the westbound 401 through 6 South. Also, Niagara-bound QEW making your way in towards the Burlington Skyway. It appears to be easing up. Also, ongoing delays on the Niagara-bound QEW through Grimsby, and a crash southbound on the 400 at the 407. KX 94.7 traffic continues.
2: Making news this hour. We'll find out today how the federal government is going to fight back against Donald Trump and his latest tariffs. The government is going to unveil details of retaliatory tariffs and supports for Canadian workers. The counter tariffs are supposed to kick in after Labor Day on September 8th. New 50% U.S. tariffs on $28 billion worth of Canadian exports began on Saturday. The trade war has turned into a war of words. Donald Trump and Doug Ford exchanged insults yesterday after the U.S. president referred to the premier as the, quote, less charismatic, intelligent, and overall unimpressive brother of the late, great Rob Ford.
4: He's the type of guy in school that would take your lunch money one day, take your toque off your head the next day, and then steal your running shoes. But I'm not going to take any advice off a guy that's the king of bankruptcies.
2: Trump also returned to calling our prime minister Governor Carney. There are 13 candidates vying to become Hamilton's next mayor, including incumbent Andrea Horvath and a well-known white nationalist. The others include Councillor Rob Cooper, activist Scarlett Gillespie, businessman Keenan Loomis, and Paul Fromm, who is taking his third run at Steeltown's top job. A full list of candidates for mayor, councillors, and school board trustees is posted on the city's website. A 15-year-old boy has been reported missing in Hamilton. Police say Mason Buchanan was last seen on Friday night getting into a white SUV. Mason's family is concerned for his well-being and is appealing directly to him to please contact someone to let them know he's safe. His photo and description are posted online. Police say any information will be helpful. A new three-year contract between WestJet and its flight attendants has been ratified. QP says flight attendants ratified the deal yesterday with a 90% vote in favor of it. The deal followed tough negotiations that led to a one-day strike by some 4,400 cabin crew earlier this month. More blood donors are needed. Blood services around the world are calling for more people to donate regularly as a range of pressures from extreme weather and seasonal illness to changing donation patterns challenge blood supplies. They have dropped by up to 30% in recent months in Canada, England, and Australia. In sports, the Toronto Blue Jays, with 30 games left in their regular season, open a series against the Royals tonight. Toronto is 2 games behind the surging Cleveland Guardians for the third and final AL wildcard berth. Your forecast is next.
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2: Checking your forecast for today, mainly cloudy with a high of 24, Humidex near 30. Skies will clear overnight with a low of 13, then sunshine tomorrow, high of 25. Chance of showers Thursday with a high of 26, and still a chance of rain on Friday with a high of 25. Currently, it is 15 degrees in Hamilton. There's weather and more at kxcountry.fm.
7: And away we go. 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
3: something that we're short of around here.
7: Still wiring my lips Staples. On. But got Stapleton, and we'll tell you how we can get you to Stella Lefty. And I got a special guest calling in later in the show from Texas. We will explain.
3: Texas. Which is in Texas.
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0: Boosie, the cowgirl, got you singing along. Brett Kissel before that with some airwaves, and we are on the airwaves here at KX94.7, where you can stream us on all your devices. So if you're making breakfast, Alexa, play KX94.7, and we're right there smelling what you're cooking.
1: Turn on a whole bunch of people's devices.
0: Oops. Oopsie. Anyway.
1: We're not sorry.
0: Cloudy, high 24, humidex 29, sunny and 25 tomorrow. How is traffic?
1: Niagara-bound QEW heading towards the Burlington Skyway. Still seeing those roadwork delays. We did have reports that that was closed until 10:30. So I'm going to keep an eye on that one. Also westbound 401, making your way in towards 6 South, slow because of roadwork. And we had roadwork delays on the Niagara-bound QEW through Grimsby. And if you're traveling on the southbound 400, heading towards the 407, delays through that stretch. And same for the southbound 410, making your way in towards Queen. All roadwork. If you see traffic troubles or can update us, text us 905-667-1947. KX94.7 traffic is brought to you in part by Strode's Barbecue and Deli in Brantford. 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Strode's, 403 Fairview Drive in Brantford. We'll have another update in less than 10 minutes.

0: 614. Speaking of social media, you can see what I was up to last Friday and through the course of the weekend. I pinned a post to the top of our KX947 Facebook page. KX947, myself, actively involved in the 21st annual Canada 911 Foundation ride in support of fallen officers in the line of duty.
1: I was looking at the pictures. There was a company that put about 200 pictures on their Facebook page. Insane. And I mean, it looked so like such a camaraderie.
0: It really is something to see, the brother and sisterhood of everybody involved.
1: All the first responders.
0: It was great. And sadly, there were 7 first responders that passed this year.
1: Already.
0: So there were some very fun moments, lots of camaraderie, but there were some very somber moments as well. But all in all, incredibly successful. And later in the show, after 7 o'clock, I've been texting with him this morning. A group of police officers from Texas, the state of Texas.
1: Right.
0: Yeah, I think they just said they're north of Houston.
1: Okay.
0: But they drove, trailered all the way up for the ride.
1: Right.
0: And they had quite the adventure, but I sat at their table with the dinner and the banquet on Saturday night. Incredible group of folks. Y'all want to talk to these guys. They're great. But I'm just going to call him Sergeant Tim. I reached out to him this morning as they make their way back to Texas, but we're going to have them call in on the show live just after 7.
1: Very nice.
0: They need coffee and breakfast.
1: Are they just heading out, like, or are they like halfway there type thing? Because that's got to be a long ride down.
0: Oh, hell yeah.
1: And you said they had some breakdown problems.
0: Yeah, I'll let Tim explain that. They had some issues getting here, but just to show you their determination, it was unbelievable, really.
1: Yeah.
0: It really was. The story that I was chatting with them on Saturday night was just unbelievable. Their determination to get there and be part of the ride, which they did make it.
1: Which is insane, yeah.
0: I'll tab them tell more. All right, we're at 617 with Stapleton, and we'll tell you more about how we can get you to Stella Lefty, too. Stick around.
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0: 6:20 on the Rhine. 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Welcome in, everybody. 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

0: Yeah, I forgot we're on the air again.
1: I have no control. Yeah. I can't even poke you.
2: I'm flying this plane. Look out. Hang on tight. First day back, kids. Hang in there. Yeah. Hang in there. All right.
1: You'll get better.
2: It can only get better. Cloudy and high 24, humidex 29. Sunshine returning tomorrow and up around the 25-degree mark, maybe humidex as well of 28. Right now, though, mostly cloudy in 15 Hamilton. Over to traffic.
1: We got a crash on the eastbound 403 past the link, slowing things down. Niagara bound QEW heading up towards the Burlington Skyway. Still seeing roadwork delays through that stretch. Eastbound on the 403 as you make your way in towards Trafalgar. Roadwork through there, but that is... that's Toronto bound QEW. There is construction, but I'm not seeing any delays. And that earlier problem we had on the westbound 401 with road work, that is easing up as well. If you see traffic troubles, text us 905-667-1947. 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We'll have another update in less than 10 minutes.
0: You don't have to stumble through traffic to make me look good. I'm already sucking.
1: It's okay. I do what I can to help you out.
2: Thanks, man. Thanks for taking it easy.
1: That was like yesterday. I had a cup of coffee because I was feeling a little groggy on the Monday morning. And unfortunately, coffee makes my mouth go faster than my brain. So it was a little slippery.
2: Stella Lefty. She went number one in Canada over the weekend with Boston. And we're kind of celebrating this week. And she's going to be going to History Nightclub in Toronto January the 12th.
1: It's going to be insane because History is a fabulous venue, but it's not huge. And that's going to be a sellout for sure. But this Friday on the KX Morning Ride, we'll have tickets to give away.
2: Okay. It will be a text to score these tickets, and the keyword is Lefty. Again, that's this Friday on the Ride.
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0: Good morning. It is 6:30. I'm Laura Hampshire with KX News for Dirt Depot and Bruce's Bins. And it's going to warm up today. 15 degrees right now. Checking traffic. Here's Melissa.
1: Seeing delays on the eastbound 403 because of that crash past the link. It's backed up to 6 South as a result of that. Toronto bound QEW heading in towards the junction. We're seeing roadwork delays through there starting to build up. Also, we had problems on the southbound 400 in the HOV lane at Kirby Road in Vaughan. And a stalled vehicle westbound 401 Express at Kennedy. KX 94.7 traffic continues.
0: Making news this hour, Canada won't be bullied into a bad deal, and we'll find out today how we're going to fight back against the U.S. in the latest trade war. Details of retaliatory tariffs against the U.S. are set to be unveiled, alongside details of supports for workers affected by tariffs. A new round of 50% U.S. levies on Canadian exports began Saturday, targeting goods worth $28 billion. The war of words between Donald Trump and Doug Ford is expected to continue today. The premier said yesterday that he's willing to reintroduce a surcharge on Ontario's electricity exports to the U.S. to cause the Americans economic pain.
2: We'll use every tool in our toolbox. Then we'll see if President Trump says, do I need Canada? Watch how he does cartwheels and he shouts and screams when we put the surcharge on. Matter of fact, I can't wait. I cannot wait. Let's be clear. I don't like the guy. Simple.
0: Ford says the prime minister has his full support. The family of a missing Hamilton teen is appealing to him to contact home. Police say 15-year-old Mason Buchanan was last seen on Friday night getting into a white SUV. Mason's family is concerned for his well-being. Police are appealing for any information to ease their concerns. Mason's photo and description are posted online. Ontario post-secondary students are bracing for the impact of government funding changes as a new school year approaches. Earlier this year, the province announced it would sharply cut student assistance grants, citing unsustainable costs. A 7-year tuition fee freeze was also lifted for the next 3 years. Qualified low-income students can still apply for the Ontario Learn and Stay Grant and Student Access Guarantee programs. The Royal Canadian Mint is commemorating the Legion's 100th anniversary with a new $2 coin. The special toonie recognizes the Legion's century-long mission of supporting veterans, including still-serving military and RCMP members and their families, promoting remembrance and serving Canada and its communities. One side shows the Legion's crest, while the other shows silhouettes of a poppy being offered to a child with their mother. In sports, there are no plans to sell the Professional Women's Hockey League or change its ownership structure in any way. A member of the PWHL's advisory board says the governance of the 12-team league would remain stable, even as co-founder Mark Walter appears to be selling off pieces of his sports empire amid U.S. federal investigations. The Toronto Blue Jays open a series against the Royals tonight and are 2 games back of a wild card spot. Your forecast is next.
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0: Mainly cloudy skies today. High of 24, but that humidex near 30. I still have hopes for some sunny breaks this afternoon. Clearing overnight with a low of 13. Sunny tomorrow with a high of 25, but then a chance of showers Thursday, 26 for the high. And a mix of sun and cloud with a chance of rain Friday with a high of 25. Currently 15 in Hamilton. There's weather and more at kxcountry.fm.
5: Hey, how's everybody doing? Welcome in. Got our KX Morning Ride poll question coming up in a moment. It's on X at KX94.7. 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
1: With Labor Day almost here, do you feel you made the most of the summer of 2026?
5: Ooh, yeah. Okay, so there you go. Kenny Chesney's Carry On coming up. But first, it's Bailey Zimmerman.

0: Silver Sands, Marina, Kenny Chesney, and Carry On. 25th of August. Yikes. Our poll question revolves around summer winding down. Get to that in a minute. Overcast. May see bits of sun here today. High near 24. Humidex 29. Mainly sunny tomorrow and 25. We're holding steady here at 15 degrees in Hamilton. Partly cloudy. How is traffic?
1: Got some volume spots on the major routes around Hamilton. Eastbound on the 403 past the link. We did have a crash, but it appears to have been cleared away. We had some problems on the southbound 400 heading towards the 407. And that's still causing heavy delays. If you see traffic troubles or can update us, text us 905-667-1947. We'll have another update in less than 10 minutes.
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1: With Labor Day almost here, now keep in mind, don't panic, because it's just under 2 weeks away, because Labor Day is a little late this year. It's happening on the 7th? It's 2 weeks yesterday. But do you feel you made the most of the summer of 2026? 50%. It's pretty close, though. 50% saying, I'm content with what I've had. But 40% are saying, no, still lots to do.
0: Hurry up, it's supposed to snow tomorrow.
1: No, it's not. Stop that.
0: Those are snow clouds.
1: No, they're not.
0: I saw them all weekend long.
1: Don't do
0: Yep.
1: that.
0: I keep telling Heather, it's going to snow. Looks like snow clouds to me.
1: Stop it. Don't put
0: Summer's
1: that out.
0: Over.
1: Don't put that out there. But I'll tell you one thing. You're certainly feeling the coolness at night and in the first thing in the morning.
0: Yesterday afternoon.
1: Oh, was it?
0: With the damp, like the drizzle and then the wind. I'm surprised I didn't see a few leaves changing colors.
1: Well, that is going to happen.
0: Well,
1: that's certainly going to happen. But 10%, only 10% saying, I feel I made the most of the summer so far.
0: All right. Again, with Labor Day almost here, do you feel you made the most of the summer of 2026? Online at KX947. That is on the platform X. And again, text. 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
0: 6:48 on the ride. I will tell you in just a moment who is the biggest Ella fella after a big show in Arkansas. Here is Ella Langley, Morgan Wallen, KX 94.7, Hamilton's number one.

0: Della Langley and Morgan Wallen. Can't love you anymore. 6:52. And apparently Drake is Ella Langley's biggest Ella Fella fan.
1: He was singing and dancing along to her show in Arkansas this past weekend.
0: Yeah, they had him on the Jumbotron and everything. It was awesome.
1: Next thing you know, he's going to cover like Matthew McConaughey, Choose in Texas, but he's going to do it more like the rap version.
0: Maybe. Cloudy 24, Humidex 29, sunny and 25. Tomorrow, sitting at 15. How's traffic?
1: On the southbound 400 express at Langstaff, we've got to three left lanes and the left shoulder blocked with that earlier collision. Earlier problems on the eastbound 403 through the link have been cleared, but we're just seeing some volume on the major routes right around the Hamilton area. If you see traffic troubles, text us 905-667-1947. 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We'll have another update in less than 10 minutes. Just

0: She thought it was awesome.
1: I saw you posted on our Facebook page, or you posted on our socials. That's awesome. For Drake actually dancing. Like, he was into it.
0: Oh, yeah. No, that's on X, by the way.
1: Oh, on X. Okay.
0: Yeah, I just posted that on X. He was having a great time. So, Ella Fever is catching on everywhere, from Matthew McConaughey to Drake.
1: It's Drake and his crew.
0: Wow. It's cool, though.
1: Oh, I love it.
0: But, I mean, she's still topped the Billboard chart. It's mind-blowing. It's mind-boggling.
1: I have to laugh because I'm like, well, Drake lives in Toronto. He could have come to see her at the TD Coliseum, but he went all the way to Arkansas.
0: Good. Okay, after 7 o'clock, by the way, thanks to you, Mikey, for covering on Friday and yesterday while I was at the 911 Foundation ride for fallen first responders over the weekend. I met a gentleman and his team, a sergeant, as a matter of fact, from Texas.
1: I just love the fact that they came up to be involved in the Canada 911 Foundation, so that's awesome.
0: Crazy cool, and they've got a story to tell. We're going to talk to the sergeant just after 7 o'clock. We're going to give him a call live as they're making their way back to the state, but just the fact that they showed up here, but what they had to go through to get here just shows you their will and determination. So that's after 7. You'll want to stick around for that. Tyler Joe Miller is next.
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2: Good morning. It is 7 o'clock. I'm Laura Hampshire with KX News, and it's going to be a mainly cloudy day. 15 degrees right now. Checking traffic. Here's Melissa.
3: We have problems if you're traveling on the westbound 401 Express at Kingston Road. Westbound 401 Express to collector transfer at Brimley. Northbound 427 collector at Dundas. Those are all stalled vehicles. Another stall southbound 400 approaching Teston. A crash southbound 400 at Major Mac. And another collision southbound 400 Express at Langstaff. KX94.7 traffic continues.
2: Making news this hour. We'll find out today how the federal government is going to fight back against Donald Trump and his latest tariffs. The government is going to unveil details of retaliatory tariffs and supports for Canadian workers. The counter tariffs are supposed to kick in after Labor Day on September 8th. New 50% U.S. tariffs on $28 billion worth of Canadian exports began on Saturday. The trade war has turned into a war of words. Donald Trump and Doug Ford exchanged insults yesterday after the U.S. president referred to the premier as the, quote, less charismatic, intelligent, and overall unimpressive brother of the late, great Rob Ford.
4: He's the type of guy in school that would take your lunch money one day, take your toque off your head the next day, and then steal your running shoes. But I'm not going to take any advice off a guy that's the king of bankruptcies.
2: Trump also returned to calling our prime minister Governor Carney. There are 13 candidates vying to become Hamilton's next mayor, including incumbent Andrea Horvath and a well-known white nationalist. The others include Councillor Rob Cooper, activist Scarlett Gillespie, businessman Keenan Loomis, and Paul Fromm, who is taking his third run at Steeltown's top job. A full list of candidates for mayor, councillors, and school board trustees is posted on the city's website. A 15-year-old boy has been reported missing in Hamilton. Police say Mason Buchanan was last seen on Friday night getting into a white SUV. Mason's family is concerned for his well-being and is appealing directly to him to please contact someone to let them know he's safe. His photo and description are posted online. Police say any information will be helpful. A new three-year contract between WestJet and its flight attendants has been ratified. QP says flight attendants ratified the deal yesterday with a 90% vote in favor of it. The deal followed tough negotiations that led to a one-day strike by some 4,400 cabin crew earlier this month. More blood donors are needed. Blood services around the world are calling for more people to donate regularly as a range of pressures from extreme weather and seasonal illness to changing donation patterns challenge blood supplies. They have dropped by up to 30% in recent months in Canada, England, and Australia. In sports, the Toronto Blue Jays, with 30 games left in their regular season, open a series against the Royals tonight. Toronto is two games behind the surging Cleveland Guardians for the third and final AL wildcard berth. Your forecast is next.
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2: Taking a look at your forecast, it is calling for mainly cloudy skies today, but I have some hopes we'll get some sunny breaks in there. High of 24, humidex near 30, clearing overnight with a low of 13, then sunny tomorrow with a high of 25. Cloudy with a chance of showers Thursday, high of 26, and back to 25 on Friday, but still with a chance of rain. Currently 15 degrees in Hamilton. There's weather and more at kxcountry.fm.
9: Okay, if you are listening for Chris Stapleton tickets, that is still to come in the show, okay? Also, We are choosing Texas in a moment, as in one of the police services that was in town for the 21st annual Canada 911 Foundation ride over the weekend. You don't want to miss this. Evan Burrison will be coming up with Southside of Silver, but first, Kane Brown and Lauren Elena.

0: That is Evan Burrison, South Side of Southern. 7:12, Tuesday, 25 August, cloudy, 24, might get a little humidity today. Sun returning tomorrow for the most part, up around 25. Right now, Hamilton, 15, partly cloudy. Down towards Niagara Falls, it's 16, and in Toronto, it's overcast and 17. How are the roads?
1: Still seeing heavy delays on the eastbound 403 heading past the link, but no problems have been reported. Looking good right through Burlington, Oakville, Mississauga. A bit of volume, but again, no problem spots. The trouble spots are on the westbound 401 Express at Kingston, westbound 401 Express to Collector Transfer at Brimley, and northbound 427 Collectors at Dundas. Those are all stalled vehicles. We've got a crash on the southbound 400 at Major Mac, and then further along southbound 400 at Langstaff. Two separate collisions. If you see traffic troubles, text us 905-667-1947. We'll have another update.

0: Special guest joining us on the show. The 21st annual Canada 911 Foundation ride is in the books. Incredible ride. Police services, first responders from across the country, upstate New York. And this year, from Texas.
1: Wow.
0: The state of Texas. I am joining us on the line, Sergeant Tim Schimmick and his team from Texas. Tim, thank you for taking the time out this morning. How are you, sir?
2: A little tired, and thank you for asking.
0: Well, I understand. So you're already back in Texas. You guys drove straight through. Is that correct?
2: That is correct. We went from 50 degrees Fahrenheit to 104 when we returned.
1: Yikes.
0: I'm sure you guys were happy to get back into that 100-degree Fahrenheit range, right?
2: No comment.
0: So, look, I got to ask you, and I know we had a chance to chat briefly on the Saturday night, but how did you find out about the 911 ride, and what brought you all the way from Texas with your group?
2: Well, we have an LEMC down here that supports Blue, and I get feeds, and I just happened to get one of the feeds, reached out to Jim and his group, and
0: right. And
2: we just decided borders may separate us, but service, sacrifice, and brotherhood always unite us.
1: You're gonna get me all emotional here, Tim.
0: That's incredible. Honestly, it really is incredible.
1: Yeah.
0: You are a long way away from home, sir. Now you're back, but I mean, you came a long way. So what does the ride and its mission mean to you personally?
2: Well, personally, you know, our mission is always the same, man. We have to support each other. We have to protect one another in our communities. And we have to stay united. We have a saying down here, sometimes when there's no justice, there's just us.
1: Oh, my God.
0: So, love it.
2: Yeah, so we arrived as strangers, united with a common purpose, and we left with a family, brothers and sisters that we'll never forget.
0: Well, I'll tell you what, something we will never forget is your determination to get here. Can you tell us a bit about the situation you had coming up here with the mechanical issues and how you still ended up making it for the run on Saturday?
2: Yeah, our purpose was to try to get up to Petersburg Friday evening, and we just couldn't do it. Our equipment broke down, and it was a calamity of errors is really what it was. Truck went down. We had a 2025, and it didn't make it to 2026, or at least the end of 2026. And then when you're in the middle of Marion, Illinois, there's not much. We couldn't find a truck. We ended up getting Marion PD and the state trooper, Illinois state troopers, helped us out tremendously trying to figure out how to get the trailer. So we ended up, believe it or not, renting a tow truck, and they towed it up to Port Huron from Marion, Illinois. Then we get it there, and we had a couple of the bikes went down. Just electronically and mechanically, and by the time we got them loaded back into the trailer and on the road, it's like midnight in Sarnia, and us Texas boys weren't prepared for that weather at 3-4 o'clock in the morning.
1: Yeah. Sorry about that.
0: Kind of cold in Canada, eh?
2: Yes, sir. So
0: well, Tim, your determination to be here was admirable, sir. So on behalf of everyone involved with the 911 ride, thank you. You guys were a pleasure to have. Thank you for letting me sit at your table. I thought it was really great. I had a chance to meet a few of your team, and I'm glad you're home safely. But hopefully you might make this an annual thing, and you'll have a little less problems getting here next time around.
2: Yes, sir. We have committed to be there next year, so we will be there.
0: Oh.
2: We're going to give ourselves an extra day.
1: Just don't put that out there.
0: Now, just before I'll get you out of here on this one, Tim. You're a sergeant. Which police service are you with down in Texas, sir?
2: I'm with Jamaica Beach Police Department in Galveston County, Texas.
0: I thank you for your time. I will let you get some much-needed rest, but thanks for coming on live with us this morning. It was a pleasure meeting you, Sergeant.
2: Same here. Y'all be safe.
0: Okay, thank you. Take good care.
1: I love that he went out with y'all.
0: Y'all be safe. He was just a character.
1: That is so, so meaningful.
0: Yeah.
1: What he had to say about the brotherhood. There's no borders.
0: There are no borders.
1: Yeah.
0: So. Anyway, they're making it an annual event, so they'll be back again next year. So I just thought that was so cool. And for him to even come on the air with us, because they drove straight through. That's insane.
1: It's just, you know, so special.
0: All right. Again, it was Sergeant Tim Schimmick and his team from Texas Police Service joining us on the line. We're at 718 on the ride.
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0: Chubby Keith in there, too. Pretty cool. Roddy Green, 725 on the ride. Cloudy, 24. Humidex, 29. Sunshine returning in full force tomorrow. It's 15 and partly cloudy. Over to traffic.
1: We had earlier problems southbound 400 Express at Langstaff. That has been reported cleared. Still a very busy drive because we had earlier problems southbound on the 400 also heading towards the 407. So a busy drive in southbound 400. Around Hamilton on the major routes, I am just seeing volume, not problems. If you see traffic troubles or can update us, text us 905-667-1947. 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

0: morning. It is 7:30. I'm Laura Hampshire with KX News for Boonstra Heating and Air Conditioning. We have cloudy skies right now, 15 degrees. Checking traffic. Here's Melissa.
1: Got a crash now. Westbound 401 Express at Young in the left lane. Ongoing stalled vehicle. Eastbound 401 Express at Markham Road. Another one northbound 427 Collectors at Dundas. Another stalled vehicle southbound 400 approaching Teston Road. And a crash also reported northbound 404 past Bloomington. KX 94.7. Traffic continues.
0: Making news this hour, Canada won't be bullied into a bad deal, and we'll find out today how we're going to fight back against the U.S. in the latest trade war. Details of retaliatory tariffs against the U.S. are set to be unveiled, alongside details of supports for workers affected by tariffs. A new round of 50% U.S. levies on Canadian exports began Saturday, targeting goods worth $28 billion. The war of words between Donald Trump and Doug Ford is expected to continue today. The premier said yesterday that he's willing to reintroduce a surcharge on Ontario's electricity exports to the U.S. to cause the Americans economic pain.
2: We'll use every tool in our toolbox. Then we'll see if President Trump says, do I need Canada? Watch how he does cartwheels and he shouts and screams when we put the surcharge on. Matter of fact, I can't wait. I cannot wait. Let's be clear. I don't like the guy. Simple.
0: Ford says the prime minister has his full support. A well-known white nationalist is once again running to become Hamilton's next mayor. Paul Fromm is among the candidates who wants to replace incumbent Andrea Horvath. Other mayoral candidates include Councillor Rob Cooper, activist Scarlett Gillespie, businessman Keenan Loomis, and social worker Sasha Austin. Nominations for the municipal election ended on Friday. We'll head to the polls on October 26th. The family of a missing Hamilton teen is appealing to him to contact home. Police say 15-year-old Mason Buchanan was last seen on Friday night getting into a white SUV. Mason's family is concerned for his well-being. Police are appealing for any information to ease their concerns. Mason's photo and description are posted online. The Royal Canadian Mint is commemorating the Legion's 100th anniversary with a new $2 coin. The special toonie recognizes the Legion's century-long mission of supporting veterans, including still-serving military and RCMP members and their families, promoting remembrance and serving Canada and its communities. One side shows the Legion's crest, while the other shows silhouettes of a poppy being offered to a child with their mother. In sports, there are no plans to sell the Professional Women's Hockey League or change its ownership structure in any way. A member of the PWHL's advisory board says the governance of the 12-team league would remain stable, even as co-founder Mark Walter appears to be selling off pieces of his sports empire amid U.S. federal investigations. The Toronto Blue Jays open a series against the Royals tonight and are two games back of a wild card spot. Your forecast is next.
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0: Mainly cloudy skies today with a high of 24 and a Humidex near 30. Clearing overnight with a low of 13. More sunshine tomorrow with a high of 25, Humidex at 28. Cloudy Thursday with a chance of showers, a high of 26. Some sunshine Friday, but also a chance of showers and a high of 25. Currently 15 in Hamilton. There's weather and more at kxcountry.fm.
8: We've had special guests from Houston, Texas on air already this morning, and straight ahead, we're going to Delhi, Ontario. You know where that is, Melissa?
1: I do.
8: All right. Special guest joining us on the show. Stick around for that. Lainey Wilson, John Mayer coming.

0: 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Okay.
1: Lost my marbles.
0: All right, 7:42, 25th of August. Just a little reminder, you can stream KX94.7 on all your devices. Just like the sergeant we had earlier from Texas, he was listening in online. How cool is that? We have cloudy conditions, high 24 degrees, humidex 29, sunny tomorrow and 25. Right now, Hamilton, partly cloudy and 15, North Roads.
1: We do have quite a few trouble spots to deal with on the westbound 401 Express at Yonge, northbound 427 Collectors at Dundas, southbound 400 approaching Teston, northbound 404 past Bloomington, and I'm just looking at a problem on the eastbound 401 south of Pearson, heading towards the 427. If you see traffic troubles, text us 905-667-1947. 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We'll have another update in less than 10 minutes.
0: Beauty. Okay, 7:43 on the ride. And on the topic of rides, the Golden Horseshoe Ride for Dad is quickly approaching September 20th. I have Chris Gill on the line from Delhi, Ontario. Yeehaw. Chris.
1: You just say yeehaw when it comes to Delhi.
0: Nice to have you with us this morning, Chris. And it's already the 25th of August and Golden Horseshoe Ride for Dad quickly approaching. You're with the organization. Tell people that they got to, it's important to register now.
2: Yeah, hey, Bill, and thanks for having us on there. And yeah, it's tobacco country down here in Delhi, Ontario, and there's lots of motorcycle riders all in this area. And we want to encourage them to take part in this as well. But yes, pre-registration is a very important part of the ride because that gives us a good gauge of the attendance and the food required and everything else. Rest assured, if you can't pre-register, there's still room for a day of, Bill. But as you know, yeah, it becomes a crowded house pretty quickly, and it's always an event of a lifetime.
0: Yeah, even if you're, you know, a fair weather rider. I know we hit some rain at the 911 ride over the weekend, but if you're a fair weather rider, register now, because even if you don't choose to ride in the rain, you can still help by contributing now and registering, and that's how you'll support the ride this year. We're taking off. It's the same takeoff and return as in years past, Chris.
2: Yes, it's at the Croatian Center, which is a state-of-the-art facility, yeah, and it's also covered, and we're ready either way, you know, Bill, so we're pretty excited. We got some good bands there and some good food, as there always is, and a great poker run and great people, which is more important, eh?
0: So, of course.
1: So, Chris, let me tell you, were going back to registering early, from experience from doing the Ride for Dads in the yep, past, going and registering online early saves you some time the morning of the ride as well, does it not?
2: Oh, it certainly does, because when you pre-register, you come right in and you're expressed right through and you're ready to go. Yeah, so there's not the waiting in lines, which has happened in the past, which is always a good thing. We say no to nobody. We welcome every rider, every person. And remember, don't got to ride a motorcycle to support the fight against prostate cancer and a ride for that.
0: 100%. Chris, thank you so much. We'll be keeping in touch as we get closer to the date, September the 20th, Golden Horseshoe Ride for Dad. Anything you want to wrap up here real quick, sir?
2: I just want to thank everybody for their contribution, and through all the help, we're able to fund the prostate cancer labs at McMaster. Let's continue this going, guys, and thanks for the great community support we get for everybody. Much appreciated.
0: Fantastic. It's our pleasure supporting the Golden Horseshoe Ride for Dad. Chris, thanks for your time. I'll let you get back to whatever you're doing out there in Delhi, all right?
2: Thanks a lot,
1: cool,
2: Bill. You take care, guys.
0: All right. Thanks so much, Chris. Chris Gill, Golden Horseshoe Ride for Dad. So, dude's been doing it for a lot of years. Puts the work in. Truly remarkable.
1: And whether you've been on a ride already, or maybe you haven't had a chance to get on one of the charity motorcycle rides, this is kind of pretty much the last one. So, get in there. Don't miss out. Don't get FOMO.
0: It's a good one. And I think they have one of the... Did they say Helix?
1: One of the band members from Helix.
0: Can't wait to let my hair down. Rip it. Okay. Golden Horseshoe Ride for Dad, September 20th. You can register today, ridefordad.ca, and then look up the Golden Horseshoe link.
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0: Tomlins. They will be back next week.
1: Oh, yeah. They're already planning who's coming.
0: Cloudy 24, even X 29 today. Sunshine tomorrow and up around 25. It's 15. Partly cloudy. How's traffic?
1: We've got troubles now in the eastbound 401 as you head towards the 410, 403 in Mississauga. Ongoing as well if you're traveling on the westbound 401 collectors at McCowan, westbound 401 Express at Young, and southbound 400 approaching Teston. If you see traffic troubles or can update us, text us 905-667-1947. 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
0: All right, I see our text line has been lighting up all morning. They're all ready for Chris Stapleton.
1: And that's coming up sometime before 9 o'clock, so yep. That means next hour.
0: Exactly. If I were you, I would stay very, very close to your radio within the next 15 minutes. It could land you at Chris Stapleton. It's a text to score these tickets. The keyword is
1: Stapleton.
0: All right.
1: If you know how to spell it.
0: And we're doing this three times daily this week.
1: Yeah, so if you miss out on this opportunity that we have, there will be another chance with Linda and another one with Durham.
0: Cool beans. And we got a second here. Let's mention on Friday this week, this just came down the pipe late yesterday, but Stella Lefty in Boston went number one in Canada last week, and we're kind of celebrate on Friday.
1: She's coming to History Nightclub in Toronto January 12th of 2027, and we can get you there. It's not a big venue, so tickets are going to be a hot commodity. And on Friday, when you hear the cue to text us, the keyword will be Lefty.
0: Okay, so that's Friday right here on the ride.
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0: 7:57. How bad do you want to go to Chris Stapleton?
1: A lot of people really bad that they are jumping the gun a
0: Not
1: little.
0: Not yet.
1: Not yet.
0: Soon. 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But soon.

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2: Good morning. It is 8 o'clock. I'm Laura Hampshire with KX News for Oakville Home Leisure. It is going to warm up today. 15 degrees right now. Checking your drive. Here's Melissa.
3: Quite a few trouble spots and, yes, quite a bit of volume to have to deal with on your drive. Ongoing crash cleanup westbound 401 Express at Young. Also a stalled vehicle southbound 400 approaching Teston. The westbound Bloomington ramp to the northbound 404 has been closed because of that collision on the northbound 404 at Bloomington. KX 94.7 traffic continues.
2: Making news this hour. We'll find out today how the federal government is going to fight back against Donald Trump and his latest tariffs. The government is going to unveil details of retaliatory tariffs and supports for Canadian workers. The counter tariffs are supposed to kick in after Labor Day on September 8th. New 50% U.S. tariffs on $28 billion worth of Canadian exports began on Saturday. The trade war has turned into a war of words. Donald Trump and Doug Ford exchanged insults yesterday after the U.S. president referred to the premier as the, quote, less charismatic, intelligent, and overall unimpressive brother of the late, great Rob Ford.
4: He's the type of guy in school that would take your lunch money one day, take your toque off your head the next day, and then steal your running shoes. But I'm not going to take any advice off a guy that's the king of bankruptcies.
2: Trump also returned to calling our prime minister Governor Carney. There are 13 candidates vying to become Hamilton's next mayor, including incumbent Andrea Horvath and a well-known white nationalist. The others include Councillor Rob Cooper, activist Scarlett Gillespie, businessman Keenan Loomis, and Paul Fromm, who is taking his third run at Steeltown's top job. A full list of candidates for mayor, councillors, and school board trustees is posted on the city's website. A 15-year-old boy has been reported missing in Hamilton. Police say Mason Buchanan was last seen on Friday night getting into a white SUV. Mason's family is concerned for his well-being and is appealing directly to him to please contact someone to let them know he's safe. His photo and description are posted online. Police say any information will be helpful. A new three-year contract between WestJet and its flight attendants has been ratified. QP says flight attendants ratified the deal yesterday with a 90% vote in favor of it. The deal followed tough negotiations that led to a one-day strike by some 4,400 cabin crew earlier this month. More blood donors are needed. Blood services around the world are calling for more people to donate regularly as a range of pressures from extreme weather and seasonal illness to changing donation patterns challenge blood supplies. They have dropped by up to 30% in recent months in Canada, England, and Australia. In sports, the Toronto Blue Jays, with 30 games left in their regular season, open a series against the Royals tonight. Toronto is two games behind the surging Cleveland Guardians for the third and final AL wildcard berth. Your forecast is next.
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2: Checking your forecast, mainly cloudy today with a high of 24 and a humidex near 30. Clearing tonight with a low of 13. Sunny tomorrow with a high of 25, slight humidex at 28. Cloudy with a chance of showers Thursday, 26 for the high, and a mix of sun and cloud Friday, but still a chance of rain with a high of 25. Currently, it's 15 in Hamilton. There's weather and more at kxcountry.fm.
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1: And now's your chance to instantly score a pair of tickets to go to the show. 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

0: Jelly Roll with Hands Up and Mr. Chris Stapleton. Before that, that little story, I don't know if you heard, he was performing in Toronto a while back, and he spotted a lookalike in the crowd. The guy's name is Dave McNabb from Ontario here, and he's known as the Stapleton impersonator. Stapleton called him out, called him his Canadian twin, and signed autographs for everybody.
1: Oh, very cool.
0: Afterwards, I thought that was so cool. Speaking of Stapleton, we got some business to take care of right away. Just a minute. Weather-wise, cloudy for the most part. High 24, humidex 29. Sunshine returns tomorrow. It's 15 and partly cloudy. Hamilton, over to traffic.
1: We had earlier problems southbound 400 at Teston. That has been reported cleared. We also had a stalled vehicle westbound 403 at Erin Mills Parkway. Also cleared. Ongoing, though, westbound 401 Express at Yonge. If you see traffic troubles, text us 905-667-1947. We'll have another update in less than 10 minutes.
0: Okay. You know how we always say, KX, you can stream us on all your devices?
1: Right.
0: That includes while you're going for a walk on the escarpment.
1: Oh, I guess Jennifer is going for a walk. Hi, Jennifer.
0: Morning.
2: Good morning.
1: Morning.
0: We caught you right in the middle of your walk. You call it the brow of the escarpment. Is that right?
2: Yeah, just across the top here every morning.
0: That's impressive.
1: Very nice.
0: That's so cool.
1: I seem to recall somebody winning from us in the past that was on their walk before. So, yeah, we're portable. Thanks for listening to us online.
0: Oh, yeah, and by the way, we want to send you to Chris Stapleton. Is that okay?
2: Oh, heck yeah, it is.
1: It's one week tonight. You're going to the Rogers Stadium to see Chris Stapleton, Zach Topp, and Ashley McBride. Congratulations.
2: Thank you so much, guys. This is awesome.
0: That'll put a little hop in your step today, right?
2: I know. I got to get going.
0: Yeah, you've got plans to make. You're going to have to figure out who you're going to take with you, but we'll let you get back on with your walk. But thank you for streaming us online. We appreciate that, and congratulations.
2: Thanks so much, guys. Have a great day.
0: All right,
1: you
0: Jennifer.
1: Too.
0: Melissa will send you a text, and we'll get you all set up. Yeah, I thought that was just cool.
1: It's totally cool. But we keep telling everybody, especially this time of year when you're going to your cottage, mm-hmm. your trailer, take us with you. And you know what's even better? If you're somewhere other than in your car or your house, text us. Let us know what fun place you're listening to us in.
0: Yeah, I usually do the brow of the escarpment, but I'm on my motorcycle.
1: Yeah, I was going to say.
0: All right, Jennifer, congratulations. We'll do it again later today. Actually, twice more. Keep listening for your chance to score free tickets to Stapleton.
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0: All right.
1: I got some beautiful cottage rolls from Strode's over the weekend. Delicious. Sorry, just saying. I'm still thinking about my cottage rolls.
0: I was just thinking about Jennifer walking the eyebrow of the escarpment.
1: She just sent us a picture.
0: And streaming us on her device, her mobile device, which I thought was really cool. Then I just checked out the text line.
1: Yeah.
0: And Jen sent us a text, said, "Hey, I listen to you guys from Elliott Lake."
1: Okay, I'm going to... Sorry, Jen, I'm going to have to look up where that is. Is that up north?
0: It's in between Sudsbury and Sault Ste. Marie.
1: That looks like moose country.
0: You know, it is. You know who's from Elliott Lake?
1: Who?
0: Bob Azumi.
1: No, he's not.
0: I'm not kidding.
1: Because you drop Bob Azumi's name a lot.
0: That's my hidden identity. But, that's Bob Azumi country.
1: That's cool. I've driven through that area when we were driving to Sault Ste. Marie years ago.
0: It's the end of the road, really. But it's beautiful, beautiful area. So, Jen, thank you for listening in from Elliott Lake.
1: Now, Jen, we want a picture from Elliott Lake, please. Yep. Thank you.
0: Send it our way. Hit us up at the text line, 905-667-1947.

0: Zach Brown Band in Homegrown. KX Country, Tuesday, August 25th. It's Kiss and Make Up Day.
1: Nah.
0: How the hell is that?
1: Yeah.
0: Let him sleep in the doghouse another night.
1: And,
0: Cloudy, 24. Humidex, 29. Looks like sunshine returning tomorrow. Just getting an update here from the weather office here. 16 now in Hamilton. 17 in the Falls, Toronto, 18. How is traffic?
1: Okay, well, we have a lot of volume on the areas around Hamilton through Burlington, Oakville, Mississauga. We're getting reports of problems being cleaned up. We did have earlier troubles on the eastbound 401 heading towards the 410. Now, just a heads up, if you are planning to travel out to the east of us, I'm just giving you a heads up in case you are traveling out towards Kingston. All eastbound lanes of the 401 will be closed between County Road 6 and County Road 38 in Kingston, starting tonight at 9 p.m. until 5 a.m. tomorrow morning. That's for our trucker and our vacationing listeners. If you see traffic troubles, text us 905-667-1947. We'll have another update in less than 10 minutes.

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1: Top of the Rangers Tower, she said.
0: The Rangers!
1: She said it's bear country up
0: there.
1: Oh,
0: yeah? Oh, yeah, black bear.
1: Is it really?
0: Black bear, oh, yeah.
1: Oh, like, do you actually see them?
0: No, they hide behind trees.
1: Do you dare take a picnic basket out and then?
0: It's the Ranger in the tower.
1: Anyway, I don't think I've ever seen a bear. Like, in real life.
0: You're in the wilderness there.
1: Yeah.
0: Incredible fishing, but lots of wildlife as well. So, Jen, thank you. Streaming in from Elliot Lake. That's cool.
1: And we had Tammy text us and say, my husband and I were away camping north of Bon Echo and listened to you lakeside and sent us some pictures of where they listened to us. I love that, especially this time of year.
0: You can stream KX94.7 on all your devices. Cool. All right, we've got a poll question to get to in a few minutes. Dallas Smith coming up next.
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1: And Monday of next week, this guy's going to be throwing down in Toronto. Dal Smith. Here's Good Time Goes. 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

0: morning. It is 8:30. I'm Laura Hampshire with KX News, and it's going to be cloudy, but a lot warmer today. 16 degrees right now. Checking traffic. Here's Melissa.
1: We had earlier problems northbound on the 404, the ramp to Bloomington. That has been reported cleared. At this point, everything has pretty much been reported cleared except the eastbound 401 heading towards the 410. KX 94.7 traffic continues.
0: Making news this hour. It's a new day, and Donald Trump is already busy on social media insulting Canada after the prime minister suspended trade talks. The U.S. president says he is giving serious consideration to changing the name of Lake Ontario to Lake America. Trump also said the U.S. does not expect to continue doing business with Ontario much longer. Canada won't be bullied into a bad deal, and we'll find out today how we're going to fight back against the U.S. in the latest trade war. Details of retaliatory tariffs against the U.S. are set to be unveiled, alongside details of supports for workers affected by tariffs. A new round of 50% U.S. levies on Canadian exports began Saturday, targeting goods worth $28 billion. The war of words between Donald Trump and Doug Ford is expected to continue today. The premier said yesterday that he's willing to reintroduce a surcharge on Ontario's electricity exports to the U.S. to cause the Americans economic pain.
2: We'll use every tool in our toolbox. Then we'll see if President Trump says, do I need Canada? Watch how he does cartwheels and he shouts and screams when we put the surcharge on. Matter of fact, I can't wait. I cannot wait. Let's be clear. I don't like the guy. Simple.
0: Ford says the prime minister has his full support. A well-known white nationalist is once again running to become Hamilton's next mayor. Paul Fromm is among the candidates who wants to replace incumbent Andrea Horvath. Other mayoral candidates include Councillor Rob Cooper, activist Scarlett Gillespie, businessman Keenan Loomis, and social worker Sasha Austin. Nominations for the municipal election ended on Friday. We'll head to the polls on October 26th. The family of a missing Hamilton teen is appealing to him to contact home. Police say 15-year-old Mason Buchanan was last seen on Friday night getting into a white SUV. Mason's family is concerned for his well-being. Police are appealing for any information to ease their concerns. Mason's photo and description are posted online. In sports, there are no plans to sell the Professional Women's Hockey League or change its ownership structure in any way. A member of the PWHL's advisory board says the governance of the 12-team league would remain stable, even as co-founder Mark Walter appears to be selling off pieces of his sports empire amid U.S. federal investigations. The Toronto Blue Jays open a series against the Royals tonight and are two games back of a wild card spot. Your forecast is next.
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0: Checking your forecast. Mainly cloudy today. A high of 24, humidex near 30. Clearing overnight with a low of 13. Sunny tomorrow with a high of 25. Cloudy with a chance of showers Thursday, a high of 26. And back to 25 Friday with a mix of sun and cloud and a chance of showers. Currently 16 in Hamilton. There's weather and more at kxcountry.fm.
6: 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Thanks for the text. That's awesome. All right, poll question coming up. What do we got?
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0: Russell Dickerson worth your wild? It's 8:42. 18 in front of 9 o'clock on this 25th of August. 16, mostly cloudy in Hamilton. 17 in the Falls, Toronto 18. And we'll top out today at 24. But maybe a humidex of 29. We'll see. How's traffic?
1: It appears we have problems now by Jackson Square on King Street West and near Bay, right by Jackson Square. So heads up through that stretch. Other than that, eastbound 401 heading towards the 410. They're still cleaning that up. We're dealing with a lot of volume in many areas, but no other problems have actually been reported. If you see traffic troubles, text us 905-667-1947. 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We'll have another update in less than 10 minutes.
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1: It's a couple of weeks away, but with Labor Day just around the corner, do you feel you made the most of the summer of 2026? 49% are saying, I'm content. I did what I needed to do.
2: Okay.
1: Yeah, but 40% are saying, no, still got lots to do this summer.
2: Oh, my gosh. I'm one of those.
1: I knew you would be.
2: Yep.
1: Yeah. What? You and Toph.
0: Don't want summer to go away. Can right? We just have one season, please? Gosh.
2: It went by so fast.
1: Yeah. Well, and you, but you're both very much outdoorsy people in the summer.
2: Yeah.
1: I'm not.
0: More of a screened-in Porsche kind of person.
1: I can be very content inside, no matter the weather. So 11% are saying, I made the most of it. I'm okay with summer being gone. Yeah, I made the most of it. Yeah, is there anything still on your list, Toph? To do?
0: Yes.
1: What?
2: Maybe we don't want to know.
0: Just ride my motorcycle right through till next June.
1: Right.
0: That's alone. Oh, my gosh.
1: And Laura's probably paddleboarding. Yeah.
2: Yeah.
0: Yeah. Well, you could feel it in the air, like the cool, damp weather.
2: It's horrible. Stop.
1: I love it. I got my hoodie on.
0: I know. I don't want to.
2: Did we really literally get 2 months of summer, pretty much, and then 10 months of winter? What?
1: Yeah.
0: I'm with you on that one. All right, poll question. On X, you can also hit us up with a text, 905-667-1947.
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1: It's Josh Ross and Scared of Getting Sober, 8:52. 25th of August. And overcast for the most part. Seems to be the clouds winning at this point. A high of 24, humidex 29. Hoping to get some sunshine more frequently tomorrow, and a high of 25 degrees. Right now, Niagara Falls 17, Toronto 18, here in Hamilton, mostly cloudy. And it's 60. How's traffic?
2: Thanks, Todd, for the text and the heads up. We've got a crash now on the eastbound 403 past Main Street. Also in town, a crash by Jackson Square that's on King near Bay. So a heads up through that stretch in town, Hamilton. Stalled vehicle westbound 401 at the 412, northbound 488. Another stalled vehicle through there. Like Todd did, if you see traffic troubles, text us 905-667-1947. We'll have another update in less than 10 minutes.
1: Staying around? Is that what's going on?
2: Oh, that's it. Oh my gosh, this morning went fast. That's KX94.7 traffic.
1: See?
2: Yeah.
1: Just like that.
2: Just like that. Yesterday went fast too. Yeah. It's going to be a good week.
1: Thanks to everybody who was streaming KX94.7 on all your devices today. That was really cool. I mean, we gave our Chris Stapleton tickets to Jennifer, who was out walking the escarpment this morning.
2: Yeah.
1: Right?
2: Honestly, the people are texting in from Elliott Lake and the Bruce Trail. Like, there's just, you can listen to us anywhere.
1: Yeah, all your devices. We appreciate it. Thank you. So, Linda's on her way. And if you're trying to score those Stapleton tickets, of course you are. I don't think I've ever seen him live.
2: No, we have. Remember Boots and Hearts?
1: Well,
2: because he eventually made it to the stage, but that was way when he was on the side stage, yeah. When he was not really known.
1: That's right. We collected garbage together on the side of the stage.
2: We hung out with him backstage during a hailstorm.
1: Crazy stuff.
2: Him and Sam Hunt.
1: So, Linda, we'll have your next opportunity for Stapleton Durham as well. So keep it right here until tomorrow at 5:30.
2: Bye-bye.
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0: Jones for Hot New Country, KX 94.7, The Reclaws, Long Live the Night, Boston from Estella Lefty, which happens to be the number one song across Canada this week. It's 9:16, I'm Linda, and when I woke up this morning, I thought it was Wednesday, so that's actually not a very good start to the day. Just confirming, yes, it is Tuesday. But it's August the 25th. Here are a few things you may want or not want to know. 4 months today. I know. Okay. Also, pumpkin spice lattes return today. And I like this one. Hugging someone for 20 seconds can lower your stress. Those are a few things that I wanted you to know today, whether you wanted to know them or not. And that's actually on our KX Facebook page. Just, you know, looking for reaction. Maybe you want to share your thoughts. Would love to hear from you. And the text line is open at 905-667-1947. All right, let's get things going. Luke Combs, Zach McPhee, and Bailey Zimmerman all coming up.
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0: Well, it looks like we're going to have a mainly cloudy day after all. A high of 24. Now, clearing this evening, we're going to drop down to 13 again. And tomorrow, definitely mainly sunny. We will see a few afternoon clouds, but it'll warm up to 25, which is more seasonal for this time of year. 16 degrees in Hamilton. We have 18 in Oakville and Milton. Weather and more at kxcountry.fm. Chevy Silverado kicking off another long ride with Bailey Zimmerman.

0: McPhee with Smoke from KX 94.7. We had Luke Combs too. When it rains, it pours. And Luke Combs is actually going to be making his voice acting debut. Actually, over the weekend, he did that with Disney. The Disney Channel, they've got a Big City Greens. Well, he voiced Rusty Twang in the season 5 opener. Very cool. We've got John Party and some Jelly Roll coming up.
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1: Number one for Hot New Country, KX 94.7. What a moving song to Neal Arts, Don't Ruin Flowers. And another powerful one prior to that from Jelly Roll and Lainey Wilson, Save Me. 9:46. I'm Linda. Oh, I think a few people are frowning at me today because I have shared a few things that you may want or not want to know. 4 months today is Christmas. The pumpkin spice latte returns today. Oh, yes, indeed. That sugar content, that'll set you flying and hugging someone for just 20 seconds can lower your stress level. So you can either hug someone or go have that pumpkin spice latte. I'm just checking in on our KX Facebook page, getting some reaction. Pam says, bring on the hugs. I like that. Joanna says, this year is moving too fast. And you know, Joanna, I have found the older we get, the quicker it goes. Oh, yes, indeed. And Christina says, please, it's still summer until September 22nd. Please don't rush me. I totally get it. Oh, yes, I want summer to stretch out for as long as possible. You can voice your comments on our KX Facebook page and also texting me as well, 905-667-1947. Coming right back with Shaboozy.
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1: Well, we got a mix of sun and cloud right now. We'll take that surprise sunshine, a high of 24, and then clearing tonight with a low of 13. Tomorrow will be mainly sunny, a few afternoon clouds and a high of 25. 18 degrees now in Burlington, and it's also 18 in Mississauga and Brantford. We have weather and more at kxcountry.fm. I'm Linda. Thanks so much for making us part of your Tuesday. Next hour, a feel-good story. Yeah, it's going to give you all the fuzzies. We've got Shaboozy to kick off our long ride with Cowgirl.

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0: Number one for Hot New Country, KX 94.7 Bourbon from Morgan Griffiths. And we had Tyler Hubbard, too, with Park. And it just might be a nice day today to take a walk to the park. Go have some fun with the kids. A high of 24 with a mix of sun and cloud. At 10:18, I'm Linda. I promised you a feel-good story. And this one, it does give you all the warm fuzzies. It's about Ethel. Ethel is the world's oldest person. She recently celebrated her 117th birthday. Yes, 117. Now, she does live in a care home. She's from Surrey, London. And, well, she's about 25 miles outside of London. And she said she had a lovely day celebrating with her family and friends. And she actually said, I look forward to seeing what next year brings. She's incredibly optimistic. And I love that about her. So her life has spanned two world wars, the sinking of the Titanic, the Russian Revolution, and the COVID-19 pandemic. She is, she says, one of the biggest things to avoid that she believes credits her long life is conflict. Yes, avoid conflict. Be happy. Well, happy birthday to Ethel Caterham.
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0: We have mix of sun and cloud, high of 24, and then clear this evening with a low of 13. Tomorrow's going to be mainly sunny and high of 25. 19 degrees now in Toronto and Hamilton. We have 20 in St. Catharines. There's weather and more at kxcountry.fm. I'm Linda. 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Here's Luke Bryan.

0: Jordan Davis from KX 94.7, Turn This Truck Around, and Cameron Whitcomb, his latest, full of energy again with Kingdom of Fear at 10:33. We've got Sam Hunt memories coming up. We're going to hear the latest, too, from Tucker Wetmore.
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0: number one for Hot New Country, KX 94.7, Owen Riegling and Tail Light This Town and House Party from Sam Hunt. It's 10:48. I'm Linda, and today is National Banana Split Day. If I'm going to go for an ice cream, it's got to be the soft cone, the soft swirl cone. But you know what? If I am going to go for something in the cup, I can do a sundae. Just the banana split. That's just huge. It's also kiss and makeup day today. So if somebody's in the doghouse, it's time to kiss and makeup. Speaking of Kiss, Gene Simmons of Kiss is 77 today. Wow. Jody Messina, we love her, heads Carolina. She's celebrating her 56th. And our achy breaky Billy Ray Cyrus is celebrating his 65th. If you're celebrating something today, I hope your day is filled with moments that make you smile. We've got Co Wetzel and Jesse Murph coming up.
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0: Well, we got a
8: good looking morning. We've got a mix of sun and cloud, 24 for a high this afternoon, and then a clear one tonight. We'll drop down to 13. Tomorrow's going to be mainly sunny and a high of 25. 20 now in Milton. We have 21 in Hamilton and in Oakville. There's weather and more. 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Riley Green, kick it off. Another long ride.

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1: 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Lainey Wilson here. 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

0: Number one for Hot New Country, KX 94.7. Love singing along to that one. Shania's up. We had Lainey with John Mayer on Phone Keys Wallet, and Brooks and Dunn, Ain't Nothing But You. We've got tickets for Brooks and Dunn at Misty City Music Festival. They will be there Sunday, September the 20th, along with Jackson Dean, Anna Avery, Haley Benedict, and many more. 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Brooks and Dunn. Not very often that these guys come around, so that's going to be a lot of fun when they are in KX country. Okay, I've got another conversation I need to start with you. I want you to convince me why tea is better than coffee. All right, all you tea drinkers out there, you got to convince me. I do drink chai tea, but I'm primarily a coffee girl. All right, so convince me why tea is better than coffee.
1: What a night. Rave reviews, roaring sing-alongs, epic collaborations. Who here caught Chris Stapleton's All-American Roadshow at Rogers Stadium earlier this month? Oh. Well, you missed out. Well, fret not, friends. Chris is back to do it again on September 1st with special guests Zach Top and Ashley McBride. And you could score a pair of tickets to this Gotta Be At concert. All this week, join the KX Morning Ride with Top and Melissa for your first shot at these free tickets. Just be the ninth person to text us, Stapleton, and they're yours. If you miss out, no worries. You'll have chances all day long. And if Lady Luck comes through, you bring it home, Chris. With KX Country, Canada's number one country.
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0: We got a mix of sun. sun and cloud, and it looks like a high of 24. I'm just trying to get the update here, and yeah, going to be clear tonight. We're going to drop down to 13, and then tomorrow, definitely mainly sunny skies and a high of 25. Currently, Mississauga, we have 20 degrees. It's 21 now in Brantford and Burlington. Weather and more at kxcountry.fm. James Barker Band coming up with their latest. After Luke Combs, Be By You.

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0: Sky Valley with Allison Krauss on Do This Life from KX 94.7. There's just something about Allison Krauss's voice. It just adds that extra little oomph. Yeah. 11:35. We've got Morgan Wallen coming up. Taylor Swift is next.
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0: I knew it. I knew you. It's Taylor on KX.

0: for Hot New Country KX 94.7 Kyle McCartney and Rearview and Sand in My Boots from Morgan Wallen, 11:47, catching up to our lunch hour. Thankfully, we've got sunshine hanging on. It's sunny and 21 in Hamilton. News headlines coming up. Top of the hour, we've got the latest on the trade war, what Trump is saying today, and there's a new home for the Rotary's little library. 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
0: Decent looking day, sun and cloud with a high of 24 and then clear tonight as we drop down to 13 degrees. And tomorrow looks mainly sunny. Few clouds in the afternoon with a high of 25. Currently, St. Catharines, we have 21 degrees. It's 21 in Hamilton and also 21 in Toronto. There's weather and more at kxcountry.fm. We have some Stephen Lee Olsen and Thomas Rhett coming up. First, hands up from Jelly Roll.

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1: Good afternoon. It's 12 o'clock. I'm Laura Hampshire with KX News for Dirt Depot and Bruce's Bins. Warming up with some sunshine today. Right now it's 21 degrees. Feels like 24. Here's what's making news this hour. Unfair and unacceptable is how the finance minister is describing the U.S. trade deal. When it comes to retaliation for new 50% tariffs, François-Philippe Champagne says the prime minister's directive is to do whatever it takes.
2: Targeted countermeasures and a substantive support package for workers and businesses totaling $7.5 billion.
1: Our country is doubling tariffs on American steel and aluminum, while also adding levies on clothing, appliances, dairy products, and seafood. Donald Trump is thinking about renaming Lake Ontario as Lake America. The U.S. president made the latest comment on social media this morning as our trade war continues to escalate. Trump also says the U.S. does not expect to do business with Ontario for much longer after he and the premier exchanged insults yesterday. You can help support local businesses when you're out shopping by checking the label. The premier is asking you to buy Ontario and Canadian whenever and wherever you can.
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1: Ford is also promising to help affected workers.
3: We're going to continue to lead. We're going to continue making sure that you have stability and certainty. And I'm very confident we're going to get through this.
1: Ford appeared on CNN and Fox News this morning. Five guns have been taken off Hamilton streets after police were called about gunfire on Mud Street. When officers arrived on the scene on Sunday night, they saw several people running away and a few were taken into custody, but later released as the investigation continues. A search of the property resulted in the seizure of five guns, including an SKS rifle and a shotgun. Hamilton's Board of Health has passed a motion about electrifying the Stewart Street rail yard. Ward 2 Councillor Cameron Kretsch says the North End has been the subject of industrial pollution for too long.
4: This is making people nauseous, giving them headaches, it's having health impacts, and they deserve to have a neighborhood as healthy as everyone else's.
1: The next step is advocating to the federal government and CN Railway. A new home has been found for the Christopher Cutler Memorial Little Library. The Rotary Club of Hamilton says it will be removed from its current location at Kathy Weaver School this week and will undergo some improvements. The new location is only about 25 yards away at the Pinky Lewis Rec Center. It will be ready for the first day of school. In sports, the Blue Jays open a three-game series tonight against the Royals. Toronto is two games back of the final wildcard spot. The Hamilton Cardinals are heading to Welland to play the Jackfish. The Hamilton Tiger Cats have signed quarterback Cameron Peters and wide receiver Hakeem Harris, but have released quarterback Jarrett Daigie. The Hamilton Hammers have signed defenseman Chaz Sharp to a one-year AHL contract. Your forecast is next.
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9: Decent looking afternoon, a mix of sun and cloud. Temperature steady near 24, and then a clear evening ahead of us. We'll drop down to 13. Tomorrow, mainly sunny, a high of 25. Thursday, looks like a cloudy day. Chance of showers, a high of 26. And Friday, sun and cloud, chance of showers again, and a high of 25. We have 22 degrees now in Oakville and Milton, 21 in Burlington. There's weather and more at KX Country.com. FM. And here we are together again. It's lunchtime on a Tuesday. We've got Russell Dickerson, a whole slew of great tunes coming up. Chase Beckham. We've got newcomer Evan Burrison. We're going to play Who Said It? And kicking things off, it's Luke Bryan.

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1: Yo, it's Russell Dickerson. 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Hot Chili Peppers are co-writers on this song because of the You're My Butterfly, Sugar Baby reference. 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

0: number one for Hot New Country, KX 94.7, Born Again in Dixieland from Jason McCoy. We had Russell Dickerson, too, and Worth Your Wild. It is 12:18.
1: Who said it?
0: And it's that time where I will play you a clip from a song. You tell me who said it, and you'll get one thumb up. If you tell me who said it and the title, you get two thumbs up. This week, we are focusing on the instrumental part of a song. Might be a little on the tricky side, but for some of you, it might be on the easy side. Listen up. There you go. One more time. Text me your answer now. Along with your first name, you could get a shout out. 905-667-1947.
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0: What's up? 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
8: Beautiful afternoon, a mix of sun and cloud, high of 24. We'll have a clear night ahead of us with a low of 13. And tomorrow it looks like it's going to be a mainly sunny day with a high of 25. Brantford and Burlington checking in at 21 degrees. It's 22 now in Mississauga. We have weather and more at kxcountry.fm. Okay, who said this? Thank you for playing, Tara, Jen, Charlotte. We got Sam, Sharon, David, Deb, Amy, Christy, Sergio, Darren, B, Becky, and everyone else. A lot of you today. Much appreciated. It's from 1999, the album Everywhere We Go. The song never did reach number one, but it remains one of his most popular songs ever. It's Kenny Chesney. She thinks my tractor's sexy.

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Yeah. 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

0: KX 94.7, Johnny Walker and Back to Me. Chase Beckham, too, is 23 at 12:36. I'm Linda. Well, Ella Langley has now tied with Shaboozy and Lil Nas with Billy Ray, the Old Town Road, and Shaboozy's Bar Song Tipsy at 19 weeks at number one on the Billboard Hot 100. The only one she has to beat now is Mariah Carey. All I Want for Christmas Is You. And that's at 22 weeks. Crazy. We have the latest from Ella Langley up next.
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0: 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Conversation, I have asked you to convince me why tea is better than coffee. Fraser said, tea prevents inspiration and self-motivation. So with tea, you can stay in bed all day and think you're successful. Coffee is bad because it won't let you get away with that. I love your spirit, Fraser. Thank you for that. Barb said, only if it's iced tea and contains spiced rum instead of milk or cream. Okay. Michelle says, no way. Coffee is the best. It's my spirit animal. Okay. And we have Paula who said, less caffeine and just as much calories as coffee. So I don't know what to say about the tea versus coffee. And you know what? That's okay. Thank you so much for the input. You can join in on the conversation anytime when we come back. Stella Lefty with her number one song.
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0: have a mix of sun and cloud for the afternoon with temperatures steady at 24 degrees. And then just a few clouds tonight as we drop down to 13. Tomorrow, a mix of sun and cloud and up to 25. It's 23 degrees now in Hamilton, 21 in Toronto, 22 in St. Catharines. And we always have weather and more at kxcountry.fm. I'm Linda. My pair of Chris Stapleton tickets have not been given away yet. So keep listening for your cue to text the keyword Stapleton. You got to be the ninth texter, okay? And you'll be off to Rogers Stadium September the 1st. Hey, Stella Lefty kicking off our long ride. She's playing history January the 12th. And this Friday morning, the KX Morning Ride will have tickets for you to score. Here she is with her number one, Boston.

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0: Number one for Hot New Country, KX 94.7 with Tyler Joe Miller. Wild is her. We had Shaboozy too with Cowgirl. And Faith Hill, great memory from her. This kiss on this kiss and makeup day today. It's 1:18. I'm Linda. I was just reading about actor Patrick Dempsey, who was filming parts of a series. This was about a week ago, and Hamilton's iconic Corktown pub was the site of production. The show was called Memory of a Killer, crime drama, and Patrick Dempsey is the lead. Richard Harmon is in it, Odea Rush, many others, and a lot of people were taking pictures. They said he was actually very, very kind and quite sociable when he wasn't filming. But it's always cool to see stuff like that going on. Like back a few years back when Handmaids was filming down on Queen in Aberdeen. Oh, yes. Always a fun time. Bringing Hollywood to Hamilton. Tuesday afternoon, I'm Linda. Tim Hicks is coming up with his latest. We have some Keith Urban, and Kane Brown is next.
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0: Good looking afternoon, a mix of sun and cloud. Temperatures hovering around 24, and then just a few clouds tonight as we drop down to 13. Tomorrow, it looks like a mainly sunny day at this point at a high of 25. Hamilton is sitting at 23 degrees. We have 22 in Oakville and Milton. There's weather and more at kxcountry.fm. 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

0: Keith Urban with a Wasted Time from KX 94.7. I didn't get a chance to get to OLG last week. I know, me and Keith Urban. I think it's probably the first show I've missed in a number of years since he's been around KX country. I got a couple of text messages though today from folks who went to see Casey Musgraves last night at Scotiabank, and they said it was fantastic. They had so much fun, and I'm not even going to touch on the disco balls.
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0: Number one for Hot New Country, KX 94.7, James Barker Band with Somebody I Know. We have Thomas Rhett, too. What's Your Country Song? Chris Stapleton, Starting Over. And you heard the cue to text the keyword Stapleton. Ninth texter gets to go to the show, and I'm calling that person right now.
1: Hello?
0: Hi, is that Amber?
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0: Amber, it's Linda from KX 94.7.
1: Hi, oh my God.
0: Amber, you're the ninth texter.
1: Oh my God.
0: So you know what that means, right?
1: Am I going to see Chris Stapleton?
0: You certainly are.
1: Oh my God. Yay.
0: Amber, you just scored yourself a pair of tickets to see Chris Stapleton September 1st, Rogers Stadium, with special guests Zach Topp and Ashley McBride.
1: Oh my God. Thank you so much.
0: You're welcome. Who's going to go with you?
1: Probably my fiance.
0: That'll be a great date night.
1: Oh, yeah.
0: Well, enjoy the show.
1: Oh, my God. Thank you so much. I will.
0: Oh, way to go. And guess what? For everyone else, there's another pair this afternoon with Derm.
2: Warning. The following is a subliminal message. Please remain calm. Do not adjust your rate.
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9: Cloud for the afternoon with temperatures around 24. Tonight, a few clouds, low 13. Tomorrow, mainly sunny and a high of 25. It is 25 degrees now in Burlington. We have 23 in Mississauga and Brantford. There's weather and more at kxcountry.fm. I'm Linda. Here's our thought of the day. It's not about being better than someone else. It's about being better than you were the day before. Have a great afternoon and carry on with Kenny Chesney.

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Sometimes you turn your back to the wind. There's a world outside every darkened door, where blues won't haunt you anymore, where the brave are free and lovers soar. Come ride with me to the distant shore.

0: Number one for Hot New Country, KX 94.7. Josh Ross, Hate How You Look, and we heard from Luke Combs and Hurricane at 2:21. I'm Derm, kicking off our afternoon with some devastating news. With a distinguished career that lasted decades, Dolly Parton has passed away. The best-selling female country music artist of all time, having sold more than 160 million albums worldwide. Her debut album came out in 1967, Hello, I'm Dolly, and she went on to release a slew of hits, including the mega songs I Will Always Love You, 9 to 5, and Jolene. Born in Pittman Center, Tennessee, back in 1946, she had 11 siblings, and the family was quite poor. She said, "We never actually starved, but sometimes we never had quite enough to eat." Dolly Parton passing away just hours ago. We're chatting about it on our KX94.7 Facebook page. Just your thoughts when it comes to Dolly and how you're feeling. Please do share and feel free to read what other people are posting as well as we absorb, react, and try to deal with this news of Dolly Parton passing away. Dolly Parton music, your thoughts throughout the afternoon. We've got 9 to 5 coming up next.
1: What a night. 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Who here caught Chris Stapleton's All-American Roadshow at Rogers Stadium earlier this month? Oh, well, you missed out. Well, fret not, friends. Chris is back to do it again on September 1st with special guests Zach Topp and Ashley McBride. And you could score a pair of tickets to this Gotta Be At concert. All this week, join the KX Morning Ride with Tafa Melissa for your first shot at these free tickets. 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If you miss out, no worries. You'll have chances all day long. And if Lady Luck comes through, you bring it home, Chris. With KX Country, Canada's number one country.
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0: 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Ella Langley, no doubt she was a huge Dolly Parton fan. I just want to be her. The bummer news came down just before 2 o'clock this afternoon. Dolly Parton passing away at the age of 80. We are sharing our thoughts, our feelings, our memories on the KX 94.7 Facebook page. We'll do that all afternoon long. Please do feel free to reach out and let us know how you're feeling. It's a good little community that we've got going this afternoon, talking and sharing and healing on the news of Dolly Parton passing away, and Dolly Parton music as well throughout the afternoon. We've got music coming up from Zach John King, and Brett Young is next.
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0: Number one for Hot New Country, KX94.7, Josh Stumpf, Highway Money, and Zach John King, Get to Drinkin'. At 2:48 on Durham, Dolly Parton passing away just before 2 o'clock this afternoon. The news did come down from a family member. Dolly passing away at the age of 80, just 4 days after saying that she still had lots of things that she wanted to accomplish. We're sharing our thoughts, our feelings, we're healing on the KX94.7 Facebook page this afternoon. Tristan says, Dolly made the world a better place and will be missed by many. Well said, Tristan. Thank you. Sandra says, so sad. Have seen her perform several times. Such a fun-loving, down-to-earth, real person. Now reunited with Carl Dean forever. RIP Dolly. Thank you, Sandra. And from Kristen, she says, there is no replacing a spirit as generous, talented, and original as hers. It really feels like a piece of the world's heart is now missing, pouring a cup of ambition for an absolute legend, Dolly. Thank you, Kristen. You can share your thoughts as we're all set to kick off another long ride of New Country. George Burge with Luke Bryan up next.
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0: Cloudy Sunny skies overnight tonight. We're cooling down to a low of 13 degrees. We've got a mix of sun and cloud for the day tomorrow with a high of 25. We could get some rain on Thursday. Sunshine, few clouds, chance of showers, and a high again of 25 degrees. Right now, 25 in Mississauga, 24 in Burlington, 24 in Brantford. 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It is 2:53. I'm Derm, and we're kicking off another long ride of New Country. Here's George Burge and Luke Bryan.

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Bamford's Drinking Buddy at 311. I'm Derm. Dolly Parton, we heard the news just before 2 o'clock this afternoon. Passing away, we're heartbroken. Here's Dolly, Jolene, KX 94.7. Jolene.

0: Number one for Hot New Country, KX94.7. Dolly Parton and Jolene. The sad, sad news we got just before 2 o'clock this afternoon. Passing away at the age of 80 years old with a distinguished career that lasted decades, 60 years, and 50 albums. 160 million albums sold worldwide. She took on Hollywood, such amazing charity work, helping people around the world. On our Facebook page, we're sharing our thoughts and our feelings. Lori says, Dolly was the one that we all thought would be with us forever. Rebecca, I absolutely loved Dolly. She was so very talented. She could do it all, sing, write songs, all without making people feel less than her. She will be deeply missed. RIP Ms. Parton. From Mike, heaven gained a true angel. And from Joanne, my heart is broken. We lost one hell of an amazing artist and human being. Rest in paradise. Beautiful soul. Let's get our first look at the early drive this afternoon. Maytel.
1: Eastbound side of the QEW slow through Mississauga. The westbound side, a bit of volume past the 427. In through Oakville, Burlington, not much going on, just building. 403 through Hamilton, no issue. However, 403 eastbound at Johnson Road in Brantford, the right lane is blocked off, so quite the backup on approach. KX traffic is brought to you in part by the Barber's Mark in Stony Creek, Burlington, and Oakville. 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I'm Maytel Sperling. More traffic in minutes on KX94.7.
0: We got Dean Brody. 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
0: cloudy skies overnight tonight, cooling down to a low of 13 degrees. Tomorrow, mix of sun and cloud, midweek high to hit about 25. And on Thursday, we got a mix of sun and cloud. There is a chance of rain. Thursday's high, 25 degrees. Right now, we've got 24 in Hamilton, 25 in Toronto, 24 in St. Catharines. Weather and more at KX947.FM. 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

0: 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Dean Brody, You Got the Wrong Guy, and Vincent Mason, and Wish You Well. At 2:31, I'm Derm, High Valley, Luke Combs coming up, Zach Top is next.
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0: number one for Hot New Country, KX 94.7, High Valley with Fools and Luke Combs, Ain't No Love in Oklahoma. A lot of love this afternoon in KX Country and around the world for Dolly Parton. Got the news just before 2 o'clock this afternoon, Dolly passing away at the age of 80 years old. We're all chatting about it, the KX community coming together on the Facebook page as we share our thoughts, our feelings, and start the healing process. Debbie says she always made you feel good under all circumstances. She will be missed. Barb says she was a legend and I'm tearing up at work. Very much the sentiment around the KX 94.7 offices today as well, Barb and Laurel. Her music is only one facet of what makes Dolly a unique and endearing woman across generations. She articulated and demonstrated genuine heart. Bless her journey and her rest. Would love to hear from you on the Facebook page, Maytel.
1: There is a collision eastbound side of the 403 just by Johnson Road in Brantford. The right lane is blocked off, so a delay there. Eastbound QEW heavy through Mississauga. The westbound side slow through Burlington. 403 up the mountain. Not bad. I'm Maytel Sperling. More traffic in minutes on KX 94.7.
0: We've got music from Shania Twain, one of Dolly Parton's best friends, coming up before 4 o'clock. And Russell Dickerson is next.
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0: Cloudy skies overnight tonight. We're cooling down to a low of 13 degrees. Tomorrow, a mix of sun and cloud. Midweek high to hit about 25. For Thursday, sunshine, few clouds. We've got a chance of rain. Thursday's high again to hit about 25 degrees. Right now, 25 in Milton, 25 in Oakville, 24 in Hamilton. Weather and more at KX947.FM. 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
2: Good afternoon. It's 4 o'clock. I'm John Lodge with KX News. Checking traffic, here's Maytel.
3: QEW eastbound looks heavy through Mississauga. The westbound side slow through Burlington. 403 at the mountain. A few slow spots. It looks like problems cleared eastbound on the 403 by Johnson Road in Brantford. I'm Maytel Sperling. More traffic in minutes on KX94.7.
2: Making news this hour, the feds are upping tariffs on American steel and aluminum products from 25 to 50% in retaliation for the U.S. imposing tariffs on nearly $28 billion of Canadian goods. The government will also impose 50% tariffs on clothing and apparel and levy a 25% tariff on appliances, dairy products, and seafood. Donald Trump says the United States is seriously considering changing the name of Lake Ontario to Lake America. Trump says the U.S. does not expect to continue doing business with Ontario much longer after trade talks devolved into trading insults with Doug Ford. A handful of guns are off the streets of Hamilton. Police responded to reports of gunfire on Mud Street Sunday night. When they arrived, they saw several people take off. A few of those people were arrested and later released. A later search of the home involved resulted in five guns being seized. Hamilton's Board of Health has passed a motion about electrifying the Stewart Street rail yard. Ward 2 Councillor Cameron Kretsch says the north end has been the subject of industrial pollution for too long.
4: This is making people nauseous, giving them headaches, it's having health impacts, and they deserve to have a neighborhood as healthy as everyone else's.
2: The next step is advocating to the federal government and CN Railway. Well, a major project is underway to renovate and expand the emergency department at Hamilton General Hospital. The renovation will add around 8,500 square feet of space. Hospital officials say the new triage area will be much more private for patients, with initial assessments occurring within the same space. Advance voting for the Hamilton East Stony Creek by-election begins tomorrow. You can find advance voting locations on your voter information card if you received one. If you didn't receive one, you can head to elections.ca. The advanced locations are open until Friday, but you can head to your local election office and vote until September 2nd. And legendary country music singer Dolly Parton has died. Her death was announced by family today on social media. Her career spanned decades with hits like Jolene and I Will Always Love You. She was 80. The Blue Jays are back in action tonight, opening a home series against the Kansas City Royals. The Royals have won 8 in a row. Team Canada is looking to prolong their time at the Little League World Series. They have one loss in the double knockout tournament to Korea, and they play them again this afternoon. And the Toronto Tempo are off tonight ahead of a showdown with Seattle tomorrow night. Weather is next.
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8: Cloudy skies overnight tonight. We're cooling down to a low of 13 degrees. Tomorrow, a mix of sun and cloud with a high of 25. Thursday, sunshine, few clouds, chance of rain, and a high again to hit about 25 degrees. Right now, we've got 25 in Mississauga, 24 in Burlington, 24 in Hamilton. There's weather and there's more at KX947.FM. At 4:05, I'm Derm. Sad news earlier this afternoon, learning of the passing of the legend Dolly Parton at the age of 80. We are sharing our thoughts and our feelings on the KX947 Facebook page. Please, we would love to hear from you. Here's Dolly and Kenny.

0: Number one for Hot New Country, KX 94.7, Riley Green, Change My Mind, and Tony Stevens with his new one called Nothing on Me. 417, I'm Durham. Here's Maytel.
1: Eastbound side of the QEW looks slow through Mississauga. The westbound side mostly just heavy into Burlington, up the mountain along the 403. Bit of a tie up as well. 401 west, it's heavy between James Snow and Highway 25. I'm Maytel Sperling. More traffic in minutes on KX 94.7.
0: Just before 2 o'clock this afternoon, the world learned that Dolly Parton had passed away at the age of 80. We are sharing our thoughts and our memories, our feelings, and trying to get a little bit of healing done on the KX 94.7 Facebook page this afternoon. Some great stuff. Donna says she was an amazing lady with a heart of gold. She will be missed by millions. From Manny, such a loss, not just to music, but to humanity. She was caring, was funny, and musically talented. A great loss. Rip. Sweet lady. Got this great clip. You can hear just how funny and quick-witted and how awesome Dolly is. Here she is live on the Live with Kelly and Michael show. Listen to this and Dolly's absolute brilliance answering these questions.
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0: Classic Dolly Parton, may she rest in peace, passing away at the age of 80. 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
0: Cloudy skies overnight tonight. We're cooling down to a low of 13 degrees. A mix of sun and cloud tomorrow with a high of 25. Thursday, sunshine, few clouds. We do have a chance of rain and a high again of 25 degrees. Right now, 24 in St. Catharines, 24 in Hamilton, 23 in Toronto. 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
1: Just some volume eastbound side of the QEW through Mississauga. The westbound side, mostly just slow through Burlington. 403 up the mountain, some volume, not too bad along the link, as well as Red Hill. 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I'm Maytel Sperling. More traffic in minutes on KX 94.7.
0: Tennille Towns, Blake Shelton coming up before 5 o'clock, and music from John Party is next.
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0: 4:39, driving home, I'm Derm. 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Would love to hear from you. 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She's got

0: 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Tenille Towns, Keith Urban, Sunshine's Free, and we heard from Blake Shelton in Texas. 547, update on the drive, Maytel.
1: Eastbound side of the QEW looks slow through Mississauga. The westbound side heavy through Burlington. 403 up the mountain. A bit of volume. It looks like we've got a bit of a type as well. Eastbound through 6 South towards the Link. No issue on the Link or Red Hill. 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I'm Atal Sperling. More traffic in minutes on KX 94.7.
0: It really is amazing, the connection that Dolly Parton made with so many fans across not only country music, but also in all genres. We're sharing our thoughts, our feelings about Dolly Parton after the devastating news just prior to 2 o'clock this afternoon that we learned that Dolly had passed away at the age of 80, surrounded by family. Joanne on the KX 94.7 Facebook page says, if there was ever an icon you would want to live forever, it would be Dolly Parton. She has brought so much to this world and is my all-time idol. Rip Dolly. From Teresa, a beautiful people person. She will be making heaven happy today. You will be so missed. I will always love you. And from Angela, everyone should be a little more like Dolly, and the world would be a better place. Would love to hear from you on the Facebook page. Music from Shaboozy up next.
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0: cloudy skies overnight tonight. We're cooling down to a low of 13 degrees. Tomorrow, mix of sun and cloud. Not a bad looking Wednesday with a high near 25. Chance of rain on Thursday with a mix of sun and cloud and high again near 25 degrees. Right now, 23 in Oakville, 24 in Burlington, 24 in Hamilton. Weather and more at KX947.FM. At 4:53, I'm Derm. More Dolly music and more sharing of how we feel about Dolly coming up just after 5 o'clock. Here's Shaboozy.

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How did I get so angry?

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1: Good afternoon. It's 5 o'clock. I'm John Lodge with KX News for Boonstra Heating and Air Conditioning. Checking traffic, here's Maytel.
2: QEW eastbound, some volume through Mississauga. The westbound side, a bit slow past the 427. Into Burlington, heavy as well from Bronte towards the junction up the mountain. Slow, but no issue. I'm Maytel Sperling. More traffic in minutes on KX 94.7.
1: Making news this hour, Dolly Parton, a global icon and titan of country music, is dead at 80. Her nephew announced the tragic news on Parton's social media accounts this afternoon.
3: Dolly was a farmer, just like her daddy. He farmed the soil, she farmed songs and happiness.
1: Parton had a record 26 songs hit number one on country music charts and released dozens of albums starting in 1967. She'll also be remembered for her acting career, philanthropy, and successful business ventures. Well, the feds are taking aim at clothes, food, and metal in their response to U.S. tariffs. Ottawa is putting 25% counter tariffs on American seafood, dairy products, appliances, and clothing. They're also doubling their tariff on U.S. steel and aluminum, which is going up to 50%. Officials say they're trying to protect Canadian industries who've been burned by Washington's trade war. Donald Trump is once again trolling Canada on social media. This time he says, quote, he's seriously considering changing the name of Lake Ontario. One photo from his account shows a map with Lake America written over the Canadian side in gold lettering. In another post, he's blaming our country for putting U.S. companies out of business. Police are looking for suspects after a shooting in Hamilton. Officers were called about gunfire on Mud Street East on Sunday night. When they arrived, they saw several people running away. A search of the home that was involved resulted in five guns being taken off the streets. A few people were arrested at the scene, but were released. Hamilton General Health says renovation work has begun on its emergency department. It says that's thanks to a $25 million provincial investment and $5 million from the Hamilton Health Sciences Foundation. The renovation upgrade will create more space and includes new treatment areas that will have fixed walls instead of curtains. If you want to vote early in the Hamilton East Stony Creek by-election, advanced voting opens tomorrow. Locations for advanced voting are available on your voter information card or at elections.ca. Advanced locations are open until Friday, but you can head to your local elections office and vote until September 2nd. The Jays open a three-game set with the Royals tonight down at the Dome. Toronto starts the day two games out of the final wildcard spot, and Canada is hanging on by a thread at the Little League World Series. They lost their first game in the double knockout tournament earlier today. They'll face Korea for a second time today this afternoon. Weather is next.
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8: Cloudy skies forecast overnight tonight. We're going to be cooling down to a low of 13 degrees. Tomorrow, not a bad looking summer day. Mix of sun and cloud with a high of 25. Thursday, we've got a chance of rain with a mix of sun and cloud and a high of 25 degrees. Right now, 24 in Hamilton, 23 in Oakville, 23 in Milton. 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At 5:04, I'm Durham. It's quitting time. We got the news just before 2 o'clock this afternoon about the passing of Dolly Parton at the age of 80 years old. This is for Dolly.

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1: QEW eastbound, some volume through Mississauga. The westbound side, a bit slow past the 427. Into Burlington, heavy as well from Bronte towards the junction up the mountain. Slow, but no issue. I'm Maytel Sperling. More traffic in minutes on KX 94.7.
0: More than 60 years in the country music business, Dolly Parton, though, so much bigger and so much more than just country music. Such sad, sad news that we learned just before 2 o'clock this afternoon that Dolly Parton had passed away at the age of 80, surrounded by family. And we're all sharing our feelings on the KX 94.7 Facebook page this afternoon, just kind of coming together as the wonderful KX community that we are and sharing our feelings, a little spot for some healing and for some common ground this afternoon. From Heather, she says, "This is so sad. Dolly was a remarkable human being. The contributions she made to so many charities, including the reading program, were very generous and heartfelt. Her outstanding music will live on for generations to come. Heaven gained another angel today. May she rest in peace." From Lindsay, "She gave us so much, and as beautiful as her talent was, her kindness, generosity, and advocacy eclipsed it. We are lucky we got to exist in the same timeline as her." From Debbie, "Such heartbreaking news. My heart is broken. She had the voice of an angel and a heart of gold. She inspired so many people. You are now with Carl Dean for eternity. Your music and memories will live on forever." And from Megan, "She was a true legend. This loss really hurts. The world feels a little darker without Dolly's light. Rip Dolly and fly high." We've got music from Cody Johnson up next.
2: What a night. Rave reviews, roaring sing-alongs, epic collaborations. Who here caught Chris Stapleton's All-American Roadshow at Rogers Stadium earlier this month? Oh, well, you missed out. Well, fret not, friends. Chris is back to do it again on September 1st with special guests Zach Topp and Ashley McBride. And you could score a pair of tickets to this Gotta Be At concert. All this week, join the KX Morning Ride with Tafa Melissa for your first shot at these free tickets. Just be the ninth person to text us, Stapleton, and they're yours. If you miss out, no worries. You'll have chances all day long. And if Lady Luck comes through, you bring it home, Chris. With KX Country, Canada's number one country.
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0: cloudy skies overnight tonight. We're down to a low of 13 degrees. Tomorrow, not a bad-looking summer day. Mix of sun and cloud with a high of 25. There is a chance of rain on Thursday. Mix of sun and cloud and high again of 25 degrees. Right now, we've got 24 in Hamilton, 24 in Burlington, 23 in Mississauga. There's weather and there's more at KX947.FM. At 518, I'm Derm. Here's Cody Johnson.

0: 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At 527, I'm Durham. That was Cameron Whitcomb and the Kingdom of Fear. Maytel.
1: Toronto Bound side of the QEW, just by 50 Road. It looks like we've got a lane out with a problem. It's busy on the approach. Toronto Bound QE, some volume through Stony Creek and over the Burlington Skyway. East QE, heavy through Mississauga. Westbound side, slow through Burlington. 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

0: 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That's Luke Bryan and Country Girl, Shake It For Me. I remember 15 years ago, KX 94.7 had just come on the air, and the Canadian Country Music Awards were right here in Hamilton, and we had a little KX 94.7 party, well, actually a big party, down at Leuna Station, and some guy named Luke Bryan was performing that night. A whole bunch of artists came up and did a couple, three songs with the house band. Luke Bryan was one of them, and when he did that song, the place went nuts. A great memory. 5:45, update on the drive. Here's Maytel.
1: Toronto Bay on side of the QEW by 50 Road. Problems long gone. Still finding a bit of volume in the area. Toronto Bay on QE, some volume into Burlington and into Mississauga. The westbound side slow. Appleby to the junction and busy heading up the mountain. 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I'm Maytel Sperling. More traffic in minutes on KX 94.7.
0: We are sharing our thoughts about the passing of Dolly Parton and what she meant to each of us on the KX 94.7 Facebook page this afternoon, and so many amazing messages and wonderful thoughts. And Bree, I love this. This shows that Dolly Parton wasn't just, you know, 1970s or early 1980s. Dolly Parton hit all generations. Bree says, I was introduced to Dolly as Hannah Montana's Aunt Dolly. But as I grew up, I learned to recognize her voice and later found out about her many foundations that do so much good for our world. Such a bright and loving soul, she will forever be missed. Rest in paradise, Dolly. We've got music on the way from Tucker Wetmore next.
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0: cloudy skies overnight tonight. We're cooling down to a low of 13 degrees. Tomorrow with a mix of sun and cloud. Good looking day, a high of 25. Thursday, there's a mix of sun and cloud. We do have about a 40% chance of rain right now. Thursday's high, 25 degrees. Right now, 23 in Toronto, 24 in St. Catharines, 24 in Hamilton. Weather and more at KX947.FM. At 10 to 6, I'm Durham. 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
2: Good evening. It's 6 o'clock. I'm John Lodge with KX News. Checking traffic, here's Maytel.
3: There is a delay eastbound on the QEW from Guelph Line through Appleby. You'll find some volume into Mississauga as well. The westbound side, better through Mississauga, Oakville, Burlington. Up the mountain, still slow. Upbound on Red Hill, delay off the QEW. I'm Maytel Sperling. More traffic in minutes on KX 94.7.
2: Making news this hour, one of the most beloved figures in the history of country music is dead. Dolly Parton was 80. Parton's nephew announced her death today, saying she shared a lifetime of wonderful memories with her fans.
4: Dolly also opened doors for generations of singers, songwriters, musicians, and dreamers from every walk of life. By her example, we believe that anything was possible. She never saw a door she couldn't open, and the doors she opened made and changed history.
2: Parton was instantly recognizable to generations of fans for her vibrant personality and southern charm. Affectionately known as the Queen of Country, she put out dozens of albums from 1967 to 2023. Well, the feds are upping tariffs on American steel and aluminum products from 25 to 50% in retaliation for the U.S. imposing tariffs on nearly $28 billion of Canadian goods. The government will also impose 50% tariffs on clothing and apparel and levy a 25% tariff on appliances, dairy products, and seafood. Donald Trump says the United States is seriously considering changing the name of Lake Ontario to Lake America. Trump says the U.S. doesn't expect to continue doing business with Ontario much longer after trade talks devolved into trading insults with Doug Ford. A handful of guns are off the street of Hamilton. Police responded to reports of gunfire on Mud Street on Sunday night. When they arrived, they saw several people take off. A few of those people were arrested and later released. A later search of the home involved resulted in five guns being seized. A major project is underway to renovate and expand the emergency department at Hamilton General Hospital. The renovation will add 8,500 square feet of space. Hospital officials say the new triage area will be much more private for patients, with initial assessments occurring within the same space. And advance voting for the Hamilton East Stony Creek by-election begins tomorrow. You can find advance voting locations on your voter information card if you received one. If you didn't receive one, you can head to elections.ca. The advance locations are open until Friday, but you can head to your local election office and vote until September 2nd. The Blue Jays are back in action tonight, opening a home series against the Kansas City Royals. The Royals have won 8 in a row, and Team Canada is looking to prolong their time at the Little League World Series. They lost earlier today in the double knockout tournament to Korea, and they're currently playing them right now. Weather is next.
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8: Cloudy skies forecast overnight tonight. We're going to be cooling down to a low of 13 degrees. Tomorrow, mix of sun and cloud with a high of 25. And for Thursday, some sun, some cloud. We do have a chance of rain and a high again of 25 degrees. Right now, 23 in Milton, 23 in Oakville. We got 24 in Hamilton. 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Dolly Parton, we got the news just before 2 o'clock this afternoon. Sad, sad news rocking all of us. Dolly Parton passing away at the age of 80. For Dolly and for all of us fans.

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Authentically KX country. Canada's number one country.

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1: Just some volume east QEW from Guelph Line through Appleby into Mississauga. Eastbound QEW looks slow. Westbound brief tie up past the 427. It's busy again. Guelph Line to the junction, volume up the mountain. I'm Maytel Sperling. More traffic in minutes on KX 94.7.
0: Really? Bummer news. Heading up to 2 o'clock this afternoon when we found out that Dolly Parton had passed away at the age of 80 years old, surrounded by family. Dolly, born in Pittman Center, Tennessee, back in 1946. At age six, she began playing her first guitar and singing in her grandfather's church. And then she started writing songs at the age of seven. 160 million albums sold worldwide. Her debut album was 1967's Hello, I'm Dolly. And she went on to release a slew of hits, including the iconic I Will Always Love You and Jolene. A 60-year career, 50 albums, Hollywood, incredible charity work. And we're talking about Dolly on the KX 94.7 Facebook page this afternoon as we gather and share and read and help us heal. After the news, Patty from our Facebook page says, I'm very sad and near tears to hear of her passing. From Amber, a truly devastating day. Rest in peace, Queen Dolly. From Christina, my heart is broken. She is at peace, I'm sure, with her beloved Carl. And from Mary, Dolly Parton was such an iconic figure in country music. Her legacy will live on through her songs and the countless lives that she touched. May she rest in peace. We've got music from Jake Owen up next.
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0: Cloudy skies forecast overnight tonight, cooling down to a low of 13 degrees. Tomorrow, a mix of sun and cloud with a high of 25. And Thursday, sunshine, few clouds with a chance of rain and a high again of 25 degrees. Right now, 23 in Hamilton, 23 in Burlington. We got 23 in Mississauga. 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Here's Jake Owens.

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2: Just some leftover volume. Eastbound QEW through Mississauga. The westbound side looks good through Mississauga, Oakville, Burlington. 403 up the mountain. It looks much better. I'm Maytel Sperling. More traffic in minutes on KX 94.7.
1: We got Nate Haller. We got Chris Stapleton coming up, and music from Taylor Swift is next.
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0: 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That's Nate Holler, Thought About You, and Chris Stapleton with Broken Halos. 6:44, Chris Stapleton live in concert Tuesday night at the Rogers Stadium. 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
1: Oh my God. Is this what I think it is?
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1: Oh my God. It's Chris Stapleton.
0: Sam got your text to the keyword Stapleton, text number 9. Chris Stapleton, Zach Top, Ashley and McBride. It's going to be an amazing night of music Tuesday night at the Rogers Stadium. Concert tickets are yours. You're going to the show.
1: Awesome. Thank you so much.
0: Thank you, Sam, and congrats. Lots more Chris Stapleton concert or tickets. Next shot coming up tomorrow morning with Toph and Melissa. Another chance with Linda Martelli tomorrow during the midday, and then another chance tomorrow afternoon. Chris Stapleton, Big Show, returns with Zach Top and Ashley and McBride Tuesday night at Rogers Stadium. Coming up on 7 o'clock, all set to kick off another long ride of new country. Dolly, up next.
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3: Leftover volume on the QEW eastbound. Very, very brief tie-up eastbound from Mississauga Road out towards Dixie. It's nothing too serious. Westbound side, much better through Mississauga, Oakville, Burlington, 403 up the mountain. Bit of a tie-up just beyond 6 North. I'm Atal Sperling with traffic on KX 94.7.
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0: A few clouds. clouds overnight tonight, cooling down to a low of 13 degrees. Tomorrow, not a bad-looking summer day at all, with a mix of sun and cloud and a high of 25. Thursday, sunshine, few clouds. We do have a chance of rain on Thursday, a high again of 25 degrees. Right now, 24 in St. Catharines, 23 in Hamilton, 23 in Toronto. 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Have yourself a wonderful Tuesday night, and let's keep Dolly in our thoughts. Kicking off a long ride of new country, here's A Coat of Many Colors. We'll see ya.

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1: 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Hot Chili Peppers are co-writers on this song because of the You're My Butterfly Sugar Baby reference. 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

0: Hot New Country KX947. Lindsay L. Want Me Back. She is opening up for Brett Kissel Paris Fair on Sunday, September the 6th. That is the Sunday of the Labor Day weekend. Incredible show. The last time Brett was there 2 years ago, it was record-breaking for the crowd that came in because that show is free with your paid Paris Fair admission. So get your Paris Fair passes in advance and spend the whole day. We went a little earlier the last time we went to the Paris Fair. We love that fair. And, you know, we saw the vendors and we rode some rides and we ate some food and then we settled in nice and early for that show. And it's absolutely incredible. Paris Fair. And make sure you make note, that's the Sunday of the Labor Day weekend.
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Sully Burrows, Put It On Me. Before that, Stella Lefty and Boston this Friday on the KX Morning Ride. Stella Lefty's coming to History Nightclub in Toronto January 12th, and we can get you there. We have a couple of opportunities Friday, anytime between 5:30 and 9 on the KX Morning Ride to score those tickets for free on Friday. I'm keep repeating on Friday. When you hear the big voice guy say it's time to text us, the keyword will be Lefty. Continuing our long ride of New Country with Luke Bryan, KX 94.7.

0: 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Hey, it's Melissa in with you on this Tuesday evening. That means tomorrow is a KX 94.7 Wind Sticker Wednesday. Up for grabs, she's on fire, but we've got Ella Langley's latest album, Dandelion, plus a couple of occasions for $100 in Lotto 649 tickets. You do, however, have to have registered your plate with us at some point.
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